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1: It's the Casey Clark Show. Yeah.
2: All right, here we go.
3: It's a good time.
1: Casey Clark Show.
2: We'll get to it in a second. It's been a disaster around here. 1-800-990-2448. On the way, Sasha's working on her info dump.
4: We are very close to Halloween and trick-or-treating. This is a pretty big trend that people will take their kids to, you know, so-called more popular neighborhoods or the neighborhoods with better decorations or candy. I just kind of want to go over like a vibe check on that because some people don't like it.
2: It happens to me.
4: Oh, I bet it does.
2: In our hood, yeah.
4: Yeah, and other people are totally fine with it, so we'll chat about that.
2: Also, we've been having some computer issues on the show today, so much so that we thought we were just going to leave.
4: Yeah. Well, and you said today? I got to tell you, this has been going on for a while.
2: It's been a struggle. But today we actually could not even go forward with a lot of the things that we usually do.
4: Yeah.
2: And we're going to ask you, well, in celebration of that, how reliant are you on computers in your job coming up?
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1: Sasha's info.
2: Are but weeks away from Halloween, from trick-or-treating. More and more kids and families seem to be doing what is called neighborhood hopping or trunk or treating.
3: Yes, they do that in my neighborhood.
2: Yes, they absolutely do. Yeah, it's the idea of trick-or-treating in a different area, not the one you live in, not even the one your friend lives in either. It's just a neighborhood that's known to be really into Halloween decorations, the better candy, right? Now, how do we feel about

0: I think it's a little unfair.
1: Yeah, like, you have a bit of a financial burden if you're known as, like, the hot neighborhood.
0: We'll get, like, I don't know, north of 200, maybe 300 kids.
1: Stop it.
0: But yeah, I mean, it's insane.
1: That is a lot.
0: Yeah, it is.
1: So, yeah, some of the reasons why we're not huge fans of it, it can really overwhelm homeowners, for sure, especially if you move in without knowing that ahead of time, right?
0: Yeah,
1: like,
0: for
1: no, I'm in a Halloween neighborhood. There is a little bit of chaos that comes with it, too. Heavier traffic, and you obviously got to watch for...
0: Parking's a mess.
1: Oh, my gosh, is it ever?
0: Yeah.
1: And this one, I do really feel for this one. People say that, you know, there's a loss of community when that happens, because you're not seeing your neighbor's kids. You're not chatting with people that you know.
0: Yeah.
1: It's just a bunch of random kids running around your neighborhood.
0: Yeah.
1: Now, on the positive end of things, why some people think it's totally fine and it's kind of a great thing, safety and walkability. As much as it can be chaotic, we all know what's going on.
0: Right.
1: We all know to drive extra slow. There's lots of kids running around. And you kind of get done a little bit faster because, you know, when you're in a random neighborhood that maybe doesn't really buy into Halloween a ton, there's going to be the odd house where they don't participate. So then you go to that house, you knock on the door, no one answers, it takes longer.
0: Right.
1: Whereas if you're in a neighborhood where everyone's doing it, oh my gosh, you can fill up that pillowcase
0: in
1: no
0: time,
1: right?
0: That's true, yeah.
1: So it is really practical, and you know what, there is a welcoming vibe. As much as you're getting kids that you don't know.
0: Not on my street.
1: It's not welcoming?
0: Well, yeah, it is. I'm just, you know, because you do get, you know, north of 200 kids. That's a lot.
1: I mean, I totally understand that by the end of the night, you're probably
0: exhausted.
1: Here's a half-eaten Slim Fast bar.
0: Yeah,
1: get out of here.
0: Exactly.
1: Wow. That's your info dump.
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5: Increasing cloudiness tonight with a chance of rain or thunder showers late this evening and overnight. A low of 8. Tomorrow, cloudy, chance of showers and a high of 15. And Friday, a sun and cloud mix, slight chance of some rain and 16.

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1: We are experiencing some computer issues in our temporary studio, which, by the way, our main studio. You're my main studio. That's so dumb. That's just so dumb. Our main studio, as we speak, is being built right now, and we should be in it by this time next week. We should be in rehearsals.
2: I cannot wait to have a good old happy cry as soon as that happens, because it's been a tough couple months in this little temp studio we have here.
1: Yeah, think of like those crazy pirate radio stations back in the 70s that you heard about. They're in underground basements, you know, maybe underneath a Chinese restaurant, that had hardly any power, but the big fat microphones and the static coming in and out.
2: That's kind of what we're doing.
1: But where we're going, baby, is big time.
2: I'm so, so excited.
1: You're my main studio.
2: Yeah, can't wait.
1: Yeah, we're going to go there. So we're asking Caleb, with computers, if your computer goes down, does it really affect your job?
3: No, we don't use computers at all at work.
2: Whoa. Can I ask what you do?
3: I'm an electrician.
2: Okay. Nice.
1: Bravo.
2: But there's got to be, is there like an estimator or someone in the background that probably does rely on computers?
3: People in the office.
2: Yeah.
1: Yeah, but that's not our guy, Caleb. Like, he's rolling up the sleeves. He's pulling the cable.
2: Yeah.
1: He's putting in the conduits. Exactly. You know?
3: Yep.
1: Right? You're pretty impressed with that electrician talk, hey?
3: Yep.
2: Conduits, nice.
1: Conduits. Come on. It goes positive to negative?
3: Yep.
1: Something like that? Yeah.
2: Hey, nice.
3: Something like that.
1: Yeah. Male switch?
3: Yep.
2: Two-way switch, exactly. Three-way switch.
1: Three-way switch? Huh?
3: You got it.
1: Pitch hitter?
3: Yep.
1: I don't know.
2: I just call them holes in the wall.
1: Yeah.
0: Harvest time is one of the busiest times, and Great Bruce Fire Prevention Officers want you to make it through safely. 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
1: If you just popped in, we're having some major computer issues.
2: Oh, man. It's been, I'm just going to say this real quick. It's been a tough month and a bit.
1: Yeah, in this temp studio?
2: Yeah. So, we're in a temporary studio, and when one computer goes down, man, we have so many computers in here, which is why it's so hot, too, by the way. But I've had days where, I've had one computer that doesn't really work, so then I go to another computer and then do some work on there and then try and send it to the other computer, but that one doesn't
1: work.
2: It's
1: a mutiny.
2: Yeah, and then they're not communicating properly. Yeah. Anytime one goes down, it's just this domino effect in here.
1: Mm-hmm. Oh, totally. Adrian, we're asking people, if your computers go down at work, can you still do your job?
3: Oh, for sure. Absolutely.
1: We are tied. We are chained, in fact, to the internet right now. And we are chained to technology.
3: Mm-hmm. Oh, no. I hear you 100%.
1: Yeah. Like, if the internet goes down, if a computer, never mind the internet, if a computer goes down in this temporary studio, we're hooped.
2: We're out.
3: Oh, totally hooped. 100%.
1: Like, grab my lunch pail and go home.
3: Absolutely.
2: We considered
3: Take the ball and get out of here.
1: Yeah. It is crazy.
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6: Increasing cloudiness tonight with a chance of rain or thunder showers late this evening and overnight. A low of 8. Tomorrow, cloudy, chance of showers and a high of 15. And Friday, a sun and cloud mix, light chance of some rain and 16.

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0: music today. The true motivation behind the song Choosing Texas that's been number one for 1,000 years.
1: Yes, I was just going to say, it's been about that long.
0: Yes, so we'll get to that. Also, what did we learn today if you just got here? How reliant are you on computers to get your job completed or even if moving forward? We are so tied to computers in the studio, it's not even funny.
1: Oh man, the second they go down, we're done.
0: That's we go it. Down. Learning things the hard way, the unwritten rules at work. How did you get bitten in the behind on these things? Things like finding out maybe your coworkers aren't really your true friends.
1: Well, and honestly, these are things that we all have to go through. You know, you don't know until you, find out the hard
0: until
1: way.
0: Until you know.
1: Yep.
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2: All right, let's see what's happening in the world of music. We get the truth behind the inspiration on that massive song, Choosing Texas, from Miranda Lambert. And it's not what you think it is, tell you the truth. First, though, Dolly's Songteller Hotel is officially open. It has 245 rooms. By the way, this is in Nashville. It has all sorts of quirks and rooms in it that is all Dolly this and all Dolly that. It boasts suites plus two live spots. Parton's Live, and then there's Jolene's, and Dolly's Life of Many Colors Museum is built right in the third floor. It's the largest exhibit celebrating her life anywhere in the world, and it walks you through her story from Smoky Mountains to the top of the world, all inside the actual hotel.
3: Oh, that is very cool.
2: You just got to stay there.
3: Oh.
2: You just got to stay there. Okay, so Miranda Lambert says the hit Choosing Texas, co-written and co-produced with her and Ella Langley, was inspired by a wild story involving her pet kangaroo, Olivia.
4: I used to have a pet kangaroo, and Ella had heard that. And so when we first met, she was like, I've been dying to ask you this whole time I ever knew you. And she asked me about it, and she definitely got me out of a ticket because this female police officer was like, oh, you ran a stop sign, whatever I did. It's a back road in Oklahoma. And I was like, she was like, what's in her passenger seat? I was like, that's my pet. Her name is Olivia Rootin John. And so definitely, I think she got me out of a ticket.
2: No kidding.
3: Yeah, I love that.
2: Olivia Rootin John.
3: That's so good.
2: Super fun, right? Those are your case files.
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9: Increasing cloudiness tonight with a chance of rain or thunder showers late this evening and overnight, a low of 8. Tomorrow, cloudy, chance of showers and a high of 15. And Friday, a sun and cloud mix, light chance of some rain and 16.

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1: So, what did we learn today?
2: We learned that earlier we had no computers on the show, and that basically made us irrelevant.
3: More than it usually does.
2: Yeah,
3: exactly. I mean, we've been in this temporary studio situation for a bit, and there's some days where, man, you just walk in and you're like, okay, so I guess just nothing's happening today.
2: And I do feel for our engineers because they're frantically working on our main studio. You're my main studio. It's so dumb.
3: It always is.
2: And for them then to stop that momentum to come and kind of band-aid this solution,
3: I know.
2: It is really tough. So we were asking you, does your job, is it so dependent on computers that you can't do it? And a lot of people are saying, not really. So
3: yeah,
2: good on you.
3: They have a workaround.
2: Learn the hard way at work. Things you learn the hard way at work, like coworkers, when you boil down to it, a lot of them really aren't your friends.
3: Oh, man. Right? And keep a paper trail.
2: Yeah,
3: if you say yes to stuff or agree to do something, make sure that's in an email or written somewhere.
2: We learned that Cats, the Broadway production, turns 44 today, and we're asking you your first live event. And for that, Kyle has our last word on his first concert.
4: I feel like it was Cirque du Soleil.
2: What?
3: Cirque du Soleil? Wow.
2: Really?
3: Do you remember which version or which type of Cirque du Soleil it was?
4: I do not. I've seen four of them now, so.
2: You know, it's the ones where they're going and they have tights on and they're doing some acrobats in the air on poles.
4: That sounds like all of them.
2: Yeah. Yeah. And there's a bunch of clowns.
3: Not always. That's awesome, though. I love Cirque du Soleil. That's amazing.
2: I've never seen it. Can you tell?
3: I've never seen it.
4: It's incredible. It should be on your bucket list for sure.
3: It absolutely should be, yes.
2: But I want to see it in France.
3: Or Montreal, maybe, where it's from.
2: Oh, is it from Montreal?
3: Yeah.
2: Sounds like it should be from France.
3: Because it's French?
2: Yeah.
3: Montreal.
2: Yeah, but that's kind of a different France.
3: Okay. Oh, boy.
2: Well, it was a live event with Cirque.
3: Cirque du Soleil. Yeah. So good.
2: I know it so well.
3: You have no idea what you're talking about at all.
2: Your show MVP coming up next.
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1: So, what did we learn today?
0: As we wrap up a lot of things today, we learned that computers cripple this show when they're not working.
2: Oh, man. And there are some jobs out there for sure. I can only imagine. My partner works in IT.
0: Yeah.
2: So if his computer was down, he wouldn't be able to do a single thing.
0: Like, what does, like, grocery stores do when things go down?
2: Oh.
0: Do they lock the doors?
2: I think they would have to.
0: Right?
2: I went to a store recently and they told me, hey, our Wi-Fi's down, so we like can't accept
0: anything.
2: And I was like, can I still look around? They said, yeah. And that obviously.
0: You can look, but you can't buy.
2: That's exactly what happened. Yeah.
0: Yeah, that's tough. Things that we learned the hard way at work. This is from AskWomen.com. Things like your coworkers really aren't your friends when you boil down to it.
2: Yeah, I think the further you go along in your career, you kind of realize, you'll find the odd really good friend, but it's better to keep your personal life personal, right?
0: Yeah. And Cats, the production on Broadway, turns 44 today, asking folks their first live event they've went to. And you love Broadway plays.
2: Oh, man. And actually, on that note, you've been to New York a few times.
0: Yeah.
2: Have you ever been to a Broadway play?
0: A couple of them.
2: Oh, you have?
0: Yeah.
2: Do you remember any of them?
0: I lost my phone at one of them. And
2: that was the most memorable part.
0: And intermission, right? And then we switched seats, but then I got caught up before I could get back down to Sue. So, yeah, that wasn't great. She didn't like that.
2: So you don't remember?
0: Yeah, I can't remember what it was called. It's something, it was about an Irish family during potato famine or something. So.
2: Sounds great.
0: Yeah. But Adrian gets our show MVP because he remembers his first live event. In fact, it was a Steve Earle concert in Vancouver, and we asked him, so who did he go with?
3: I believe it was my sister, my brother, and my mom.
0: Oh, so you weren't smoking the dope back then, were you?
3: No dope smoking here, sir.
2: You can't just ask people that.
0: Why can't you? Can't I ask people that? Is that rude?
3: It seems like the kind of concert that you would probably do that at, but absolutely.
0: That's what
3: not.
0: I mean.
3: I think I was like 15.
0: Yeah, see? And your mom's looking at you. Adrian, you're not on the dope now, are you?
3: Absolutely.
0: Good to know that he wasn't on the dope.
2: Mm-hmm. Good for Adrian.
0: And that's why Adrian is our show MVP.
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6: 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I disagree. Hi, I'm John Tamming from Tamming Law. 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
8: Increasing cloudiness tonight with a chance of rain or thunder showers late this evening and overnight, a low of 8. Tomorrow, cloudy, chance of showers and a high of 15. And Friday, a sun and cloud mix, slight chance of some rain and 16.

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1: It's the Casey Clark Show. 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
2: 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The guy surprised his dad. This dad surprised his kids as he just nonchalantly walked by them in the living room while they're watching TV. Thing is, they haven't seen him walk because of an accident for 3 years.
4: Wow, that's big.
2: 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So we're asking you, do you remember your first live event?
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1: Yeah, man, that's the good stuff.
2: This is where we celebrate something truly incredible. We call this the good stuff. So about 3 years ago, this dad was in a pretty horrific car accident that left him with some extensive brain injury.
3: Oh, wow.
2: He couldn't walk, couldn't talk. 3 years of rehab. And then his family posted a video on TikTok that we can't stop watching. So, again, he couldn't walk for about 3 years.
3: Wow, okay,
2: right?
3: Yeah.
2: His daughter and his little boy are on the couch, glued to the TV. And all of a sudden, dad walks right by them.
4: Daddy! Dad! Yeah. Wait for him to walk! Dad, here's that walk! He's been walking! You're walking.
3: Oh, my God.
2: You're walking, Dad.
3: That is so cute.
2: You're walking. They haven't seen their dad walk for 3 years. They followed him straight out the door. The son asked to hold his hand.
3: Oh, my God.
2: The two of them are walking to the pine trees behind the house. Someone online pointed out that the kids were saying the same thing that he probably once said to them while they were learning how to walk.
3: Oh, yes.
2: Please, Daddy, hold my hand.
1: Yeah, man, that's the good stuff.
2: That video, by the way, is all over TikTok. 1.7 million likes. And the caption in there says the family is still praying for his voice to come back real soon.
3: Oh, yeah.
2: Oh, can I just play that one more time?
3: Yes, please. I was going to ask you to. Yes.
2: Those little littles.
4: Daddy! Yeah! Wait for him to walk! Yeah! Here's that walk! He's been walking!
2: He's walking.
3: Oh, that is so sweet.
2: You're walking, Dad. Listen, if you have some good stuff, let's celebrate it. You can contact us through our website.
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9: Increasing cloudiness tonight with a chance of rain or thunder showers late this evening and overnight, a low of 8. Tomorrow, cloudy, chance of showers and a high of 15. And Friday, a sun and cloud mix, slight chance of some rain and 16.

0: Sean and Julia in the morning and today's best country throughout the day, Country 93. Happy birthday goes out to the production Cats on Broadway, the big old Broadway production. It turns 44 today.
1: That's probably one of the biggest selling Broadway productions out there.
0: Is it the longest running production as well? It's got to be up there.
1: I was thinking that might be Phantom of the Opera.
0: What about West Side Story? I don't know. What about Death of a Salesman?
1: What about The Glass Menagerie?
0: No, it's not. It's probably only 17 years.
1: What?
0: I don't know.
1: A Streetcar Named Desire.
0: Oh, that's up there.
1: Sure.
0: Okay, we'll have to do some homework on that. Okay, so, but 44 years, that's insane.
1: That's a good run. And to be quite honest, I love cats, like, in general, the animal. I love cats. But I've seen Cats, did not like it.
0: Oh, really?
1: Probably one of the weaker Broadway productions I've seen.
0: Okay.
1: But I got to tell you, and I actually was wearing my Les Miserables shirt yesterday. when I was 11 years old, Broadway across Canada, I saw Les Mis for the first time.
0: Okay. At the end of the day, you're
1: another day older. And I sing this every day. All the socks.
0: Yeah.
1: It's so, so good. I've seen it two or three times since, actually. So my aunt and uncle took me to see Les Mis, and it's about, like, the French Revolution.
0: Right.
1: There's a lot, and I mean, it's called The Miserables. Like, it's very dark themes, and I didn't understand any of it. And one of my favorite songs was a song about the oldest career on earth.
0: Yep.
1: You know what I'm saying? My aunt and uncle constantly had to, like, nudge me and be like, hey, by the way, this is what's happening. I had no idea what was going on. But then after,
0: you're now singing about prostitutes.
1: I promise. Don't tell your mom and dad that.
0: So, Brenda, we're asking people their first live event could be in a musical or a concert or something like that.
2: I think the first concert was Platinum Blonde.
1: Oh, sick.
0: Crying over you.
1: Oh, that's awesome. Yeah.
2: And Alabama.
1: Man, that's awesome.
0: Alabama.
1: That's so good.
0: Some heavy hitters there, except for, listen, I love Platinum Blonde, okay? But you really churched.
2: We were all young ones.
0: I know. You really churched it up, Brenda, with Alabama, though, hey?
1: You did. You came in hot with that one.
0: Talk about 0 to 60, hey?
2: Right?
0: Holy man. I'm also interested, back to Platinum Blonde. Where did you see them? Like, at your high school? Like, what?
2: It was in Southern Ontario.
0: No, was it? Was it at the shopping mall? Yeah. What was it?
2: Pretty much.
0: Stop yeah. It. Was it? Yeah. Yeah. Just before they put up the Santa Claus display?
1: Get out of here.
0: Like, those are great gigs, let me tell you.
2: Right?
0: Oh, man.
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0: Country 93, playing today's best country. The Broadway production Cats celebrates 44 years today. 44 years ago today, it opened up for the very first time on Broadway. We were going to look up the longest running production on Broadway. And we thought it was either Death of a Salesman, West Side Story.
1: I thought it was Phantom of the Opera.
0: Phantom of the Opera.
1: Oh, Chicago.
0: Chicago.
1: That makes sense. Wait.
0: Well, you're really good at this.
1: Sorry. It's one of those. Does that help? I totally forgot about Chicago. I think it is Chicago.
0: What about Hamilton?
1: No.
0: No, I know. That's new.
1: That one's so new.
0: I know.
1: Get out of here.
0: I know. It's pretty new. First concert I ever went to was, ironically enough, Casey and the Sunshine Band.
1: That is awesome.
0: During K-Days, Klondike Days in Edmonton.
1: Oh, my gosh.
0: With Linda, single mom of six.
1: Right.
0: With the rest of the family.
1: Okay.
0: Like, we all went. All of us.
1: And were you super excited at the time?
0: No, I was dragged right into it.
1: Oh, okay.
0: It was one of the free concerts that you would go to during Klondike Days.
1: Yeah, right.
0: Yeah.
1: Okay, did you enjoy yourself
0: No,
1: at least?
0: I thought it was awful.
1: Did anyone in your family have a good time?
0: All I remember is right at the start of it, they had this pyro boom. It scared the crap out of me. I think I was like 5 or 6. And I'm like, I hate this. And I think I probably started to cry. Probably. I know. It was absolutely awful. Adrian, first concert you went to?
2: First concert I ever went to was the Copperhead Road Tour in Vancouver in 1989.
1: Ooh, oh, wow. Hot dog. Nicely done.
2: Freaking amazing. So good.
0: Who'd you go with?
2: I believe it was my sister, my brother, and my mom.
0: Oh, so you weren't smoking the dope back then, were you?
2: No dope smoking here, sir.
1: You can't just ask people that.
0: Why can't you? Can't I ask people that? Is that rude?
2: It seems like the kind of concert that you would probably do that at. But no, absolutely.
0: That's what
2: not.
0: I mean.
2: I think I was like 15.
0: Yeah, see? And your mom's looking at you. Adrian, you're not on the dope now, are you?
2: Absolutely.
0: I'll ground you as we see it right now if you're on the dope.
1: Mom.
0: Yeah. Mom, don't embarrass me.
2: And it was in Vancouver, and it was an amazing show.
0: I think a lot of people were on the dope.
2: So good.
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8: Increasing cloudiness tonight with a chance of rain or thundershowers late this evening and overnight, a low of 8. Tomorrow, cloudy, chance of showers and a high of 15. And Friday, a sun and cloud mix, slight chance of some rain and 16.

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5: Increasing cloudiness tonight with a chance of rain or thundershowers late this evening and overnight, a low of 8. Tomorrow, cloudy, chance of showers and a high of 15. And Friday, a sun and cloud mix, slight chance of some rain and 16.

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5: Increasing cloudiness tonight with a chance of rain or thundershowers late this evening and overnight, a low of 8. Tomorrow, cloudy, chance of showers and a high of 15. And Friday, a sun and cloud mix, slight chance of some rain and 16.

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6: Cloudy with a chance of some showers overnight and a low of 8. For the day ahead, a similar outlook, mostly cloudy, chance of showers, a daytime high of 15, and Friday, a sun and cloud mix, slight chance of some rain, a high of 16.

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6: Cloudy with a chance of some showers overnight and a low of 8. For the day ahead, a similar outlook, mostly cloudy, chance of showers, a daytime high of 15. And Friday, a sun and cloud mix, slight chance of some rain, a high of 16.

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6: Cloudy with a chance of some showers overnight and a low of 8. For the day ahead, a similar outlook, mostly cloudy, chance of showers, a daytime high of 15. And Friday, a sun and cloud mix, slight chance of some rain, a high of 16.

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3: Country 93 weather. Cloudy with a chance of some showers overnight and a low of 8. For the day ahead, a similar outlook, mostly cloudy, chance of showers, a daytime high of 15. And Friday, a sun and cloud mix, slight chance of some rain, a high of 16.

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5: Cloudy with a chance of some showers overnight and a low of 8. For the day ahead, a similar outlook, mostly cloudy, chance of showers, a daytime high of 15. And Friday, a sun and cloud mix, slight chance of some rain, a high of 16.

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7: Cloudy with a chance of some showers overnight and a low of 8. For the day ahead, a similar outlook, mostly cloudy, chance of showers, a daytime high of 15, and Friday, a sun and cloud mix, slight chance of some rain, a high of 16.

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8: Cloudy with a chance of some showers.

showers overnight and a low of 8. For the day ahead, a similar outlook, mostly cloudy, chance of showers, a daytime high of 15, and Friday, a sun and cloud mix, slight chance of some rain, a high of 16.

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1: 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Hey, ATV riders, here's what's cooking. 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
4: Cloudy with a chance of some showers overnight and a low of 8. For the day ahead, a similar outlook, mostly cloudy, chance of showers, a daytime high of 15, and Friday, a sun and cloud mix, slight chance of some rain, a high of 16.

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5: Cloudy with a chance of some showers overnight and a low of 8. For the day ahead, a similar outlook, mostly cloudy, chance of showers, a daytime high.

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8: Cloudy with a chance of some showers overnight and a low of 8. For the day ahead, a similar outlook, mostly cloudy, chance of showers, a daytime high of 15. And Friday, a sun and cloud mix, light chance of some rain, a high of 16.

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morning. It's 5:04. Coming up, we're going to talk about things that you might be holding on to pass them on to your kids that, you know what, they don't even want. We're going to get to that next on Country 93.

0: today's Best Country, Country 93 with Dirt Road Scholar. That would be Dean Brody. It's 5:07 with Sean and Julia. Julia is off. There are some things that people may be holding on to that they're thinking when their kids grow up, I'm going to give this to them and they will cherish it for the rest of their lives. Well, apparently, that's not the case with everything. For example, here are some things that apparently kids will not want and don't want now and won't want later. Making the list, fine china sets, which I'll admit, I'm trying to think where my parents' fine china set ended up, and I do not remember. All I do know is I don't have it, which I'm perfectly fine with. Sure, it was beautiful, and it came out for special occasions, and it's got great memories, but quite often, especially the fine china stuff, can't put in the dishwasher. And I'm incredibly lazy. So, Steve, right one. Okay, formal dining room sets. So we're talking, you know, the big tables. The maybe the old school kind of chairs that are quite big. We're talking, you know, a buffet, a china cabinet, all the stuff that is a complete set that now, you know, people want, the younger people want something a little bit smaller. Some of them are fine with it. I'm not saying this is a blanket statement, but some of them are fine with it, but some of them also think, I don't want the old set. I just want something new and modern that doesn't take up a lot of space. And the old sets, yeah, take up a lot of space. How about this? Printed photo albums. Wow. Okay. Yeah, I guess that makes sense. And I get it because there's a lot of people, and I'm kind of guilty of this too. I've got boxes of photos at home, and quite often it doesn't say on the back who it is. So if you pass that along to somebody, like one of your kids, they're going to look at the pictures and think, I have no idea who this is. Here's the task for the long weekend. I know it's going to be a lot of work, but going through those pictures and maybe writing on the back who they are. Or the other thing that they recommend you can do is scan all the pictures so they're digital, and that way it's not a big box of pictures they're getting. They're getting a digital file, which is much easier to store.
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Emma and James, alternate endings on Country 93. It's 5:17. Earlier this half hour, we were talking about things that some people might be holding on to, thinking they can pass them along to their kids, you know, when the kids are older, and the kids will be so thrilled to receive them. Apparently, there are some things kids don't want. Yeah, when they get older, they don't want these passed down from their parents. We talked earlier about, you know, fine china sets and printed photo albums. Yeah, I kind of get it because there can be boxes and boxes of those. Other things include school report cards and trophies that the child might have received or won. Apparently, most kids aren't really attached to those when they get older and don't want to have a whole box or several boxes around of trophies and stuff like that. I mean, they may want one or two, but otherwise, when they get to be an adult, they're probably not going to have them all on display in some room. Now, probably not going to happen. They recommend what you do is snap a photo of each trophy before you donate it or whatever, just so that, you know, they might want the picture, just not the actual clutter of the trophy. How about this? Collectible figurines. Kids don't want those, and I totally get it. Remember, what were they called? Precious Moments figures? I don't know if they had kind of like these doe eyes, and they were, you know, little, they were quite often like whitish color, ivory, whatever. And it was different scenes, and they were, if I remember correctly, quite expensive, and they seemed to be everywhere, and they are still everywhere, but it's mostly

0: everywhere in thrift stores for like $2 or $3. The value of those gone down a little bit. Yeah. And I mean, for a while, people were collecting them, tons of them. They'd have like shelves full of those things because they wanted to have a full collection, and new ones were coming out all the time. But now, yeah, kids don't want those because they consider them dust catchers and it's not relatable to them. Finally, when it comes to things that you're holding on to pass along to the kids that the kids might not even want, silver flatware. This kind of goes back to the fine china sets. And I get why kids wouldn't want silver flatware because you got to polish it. And that's work. And I'm not putting anybody down because I wouldn't want to do it either. Also, you know, you can't put them in the dishwasher. So the convenience of them is... I do have the one that my parents had. I don't even know where it is, but I do have it somewhere. And I never use it. And I wanted it. But now I look back and think, I have literally never used it. I don't know why I even have that. And you don't want to put your kids through that same feeling.
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We're looking at clouds today. Might see a shower, chance of a thunderstorm this afternoon. And on the windy side with a high of 14, it's 10 at Country 93.

0: Hunter Brothers. Those were the nights on Country 93. It's 5:43. Let's get to our comedy clip from Jay Leno talking about desserts. Here's Jay.
1: Dairy Queen has something called the Cheesequake Blizzard. It's a pound of ice cream with chunks of cheesecake in it. We've now reached a point in this country where cheesecake is merely an ingredient. Give me the cheesecake shaker. You don't have enough cheesecake on your ice cream. And what's this new thing they have in the frozen food section? It's a big red tub of chocolate. It's like 2 pounds of chocolate. It's frozen solid. It's rock hard. You're supposed to take the tub of chocolate home. You peel the plastic off. You stick the whole tub in the microwave. You heat the chocolate up so you can dip your food in it. Was this a problem for people before? Hey, no, these ribs are good. There's just not enough chocolate on them. We have a chain in California called Carl's Jr. I think it's Hardee's in other parts of the country. They have something called the Monster Thick Burger Philadelphia Cheesesteak Sandwich. It's a half a pound hamburger with a Philadelphia cheesesteak sandwich in the same bun. It's 1,280 calories. It's served with a Coke, large fries, and a headstone. It comes with a headstone. Bury you in the box you just ate it out of.
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3: Daily Foods has been fined $80,000 after a worker fell off a transport truck in Guelph. A release from the Ministry of Labor, Immigration, Training, and Skills Development says the worker was at the facility on Speedvale Avenue West back in March of last year when they fell from the top of a milk transport truck while trying to collect samples. The release says Gailey Foods Cooperative Limited failed as an employer to provide information, instruction, and supervision to a worker with respect to the safe setup and operation of a hatch access system. The ministry says that employees used an elevated hatch access system known as a gantry to collect samples from incoming milk transport trucks when the accident happened. A small communities development application is testing the province's commitment to maintaining Ontario's farmland. The proposal put before the Lucan Biddulph Council seeks to convert over 100 acres of prime farmland into residential development, a move that Farm Advocates says highlights the ongoing tension between municipal growth needs and the preservation of critical food resources. The Ontario Farmland Trust, which is an agency dedicated to farmland preservation, says they're closely monitoring the situation as it develops. And that's your Food and Ag Report. I'm Phil DeLand.
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4: It's 6 o'clock. Good morning. I'm Claire McCormack. A law firm is publicizing allegations of a racially motivated incident involving young people in downtown Kincardine. Clark Law says it's representing two 14-year-old boys who were subjected to racial slurs, spat upon, surrounded, and physically attacked. The boys report one was pulled or knocked to the ground and assaulted, while other young people encouraged the violence. His friend tried to intervene and was also knocked to the ground. Attorney Andrea Clark.
5: What this really highlights is not so much the incident that occurred, but the conversation that needs to happen. And one of the things that I have really taken comfort in is the number of parents who have reached out and said, I'm having that conversation tonight with my kids.
4: South Bruce OPP say their investigation is ongoing. The municipality of Kincardine also released a statement saying it supports inclusion, diversity, equity, and access to all residents. The allegations have not been tested in court. Hanover police say they've now charged a 50-year-old man with attempted murder in a shooting Tuesday. A 37-year-old man was shot following an altercation at a residence in the 300 block of 14th Avenue. 50-year-old Joel Stevenson of no fixed address is now charged with attempted murder and possession of a firearm, contrary to a prohibition order. Several witnesses who have not yet spoken to investigators are encouraged to come forward. They say all occupants of a black van that was seen leaving the area are cooperating with police. The victim remains in stable condition in hospital. The Lighthouse to Lighthouse run, hosted by the Kincardine and Community Healthcare Foundation, was a hit on the weekend. Spencer Byers has more.
6: The event sold out with 500 registered runners from across Ontario and raised $93,000 to support the Kincardine Hospital expansion and Bruce County's first MRI machine. The inaugural fundraising cup was awarded to Gerben's Gang, led by team captain Dr. Jason Murray, for raising $26,200. In the half marathon, top male finishers were Brandon Graham in first place, Aaron Reed in second place, and Darren Newman in third place. The top female finishers were Abby Possum in first place, Denise Brady in second place, and Jacqueline Baker in third place. Spencer Byers, Kincardine.
4: The jackpot for this week's Lotto Max draw has now hit $80 million. According to the OLG, it's gearing up to be one of the most exciting draws of the season. The last time the OLG issued a check for $80 million was in April to two friends in London. The draw is Friday. Time now for a check on sports.
7: I'm RJ Brighthead. 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The Edmonton Oilers spotted Anaheim a two-goal lead, then roared back with a 5-2 win. Connor McDavid had 3 points to take over the scoring lead. The Winnipeg Jets got a goal in the final minute to defeat the Avalanche. Now there are no undefeated teams remaining. The Capitals got the win over the Penguins in Alex Ovechkin's final home opener. There are 10 games tonight. Half involve Canadian teams. The Leafs visit Vegas, and Montreal, Ottawa, Vancouver, and Calgary all play. Three of the four division series ended last night. The Dodgers took out the Braves. The Brewers eliminated the Padres. Tampa swept the Yankees. It looked like the Yanks had tied it with an Anthony Volpe home run, but it was ruled fan interference, and the Yankees lost by a run. The Rays will have to wait to see who their ALCS opponent will be. Cleveland beat the White Sox to force a game four tonight. Also tonight, the winless Tampa Bay Buccaneers visit the 2-2 Dallas Cowboys. Now here's your local sports.
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4: Mainly cloudy today, a 40% chance of showers and a risk of a thunderstorm this afternoon. 50-kilometer wind gusts, a high around 14 degrees. A chance of showers tonight, a light breeze, a low of 4. A slight chance of showers Friday morning, then clearing in the afternoon, windy, and a high of 15. Right now it's 11 degrees in Tobermory, 8 in Walkerton, and it's 12 in Meaford and Owen Sound. I'm Claire McCormack for all of your latest local stories on demand. 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

Good morning at 6:09. Coming up, we're going to talk about a new dating site. A new dating app, actually, that has a unique feature to it. We'll get to that next on Country 93.

0: Today's Best Country on Country 93. Big ending from Jason Aldean. That's Crazy Town. It's 6:12 Thursday morning with Sean and Julia. Julia is off. Now, there's a dating app called Rivet, which is different from every other dating app in that you don't have to be necessarily looking for love if you go on this app. Instead, you can sign up to be a matcher. Let me explain. The matchers get to see AI-generated photos of different couples together. And the real people is just AI-generated photo versions of them. They're also given access to info about the couple, their personality traits, their interests, their relationship intentions, you know, physical preferences, all the information that'd be in a normal dating profile. Then what happens is if you're a matcher, you get to vote yes or no on putting certain people together. Now, the couples don't have to follow along with what the matchers decide. They just, it's kind of neat because what they get is they see the potential partner's name. Then they also see a picture of this potential person they might be matched up with. They also see why people voted for that person to be matched with you, which is kind of interesting to see why or why not you should be dating them. So it's other people deciding who you date. And sometimes I think that could be helpful for some people who just, you know, I don't know. Like there's so many options maybe, or you think, you know, I'll never find the right person, whatever the case may be. Somebody else is making all the decisions for you and you're not forced to follow it. But if you do, you never know. There might be, as they say, the old love connection.
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It's 6:19. We're in for clouds today. Might see some showers. Might see a thunderstorm this afternoon. Windy with a high getting up around 14. We're close. 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

93. That would be George Strait with Check Yes or No. It's 6:22 Thursday morning. Coming up after 7 o'clock this morning, we'll be announcing our second last Clip Clump winner, because the Clip Clump, the last one, will air after that. And we'll announce our last Clip Clump winner, the very last Clip Clump winner of all time, coming up tomorrow morning at 7:10. Now, I thought, just in case you didn't get a chance to hear the Clip Clump yesterday, you want a last-minute chance to try to get into the draw coming up at 7:10 this morning, I thought I'd play you yesterday's Clip Clump. Give this a listen.

0: Now, if you haven't already entered, what you can do is you can go to country93.ca, tell us the names of all three artists, the names of all three songs, and then you go into the draw. Coming up at 7:10 this morning for a chance to go to our big Country 93 25th birthday bash. 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That's coming up Sunday, November the 22nd at the Bay Shore. As I said, we're announcing the second last name at 7:10 this morning and the very last name 7:10 tomorrow morning. You can find all the info at country93.ca. 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
2: It's 6:30. Good morning. I'm Claire McCormack. A law firm is publicizing allegations of a racially motivated incident involving young people in downtown Kincardine. Clark Law says it's representing two 14-year-old boys who were subjected to racial slurs, spat upon, surrounded, and physically attacked. The boys report one was pulled or knocked to the ground and assaulted, while other young people encouraged the violence. His friend tried to intervene and was also knocked to the ground. South Bruce OPP say their investigation is ongoing. The municipality of Kincardine also released a statement saying it supports inclusion, diversity, equity, and access to all residents. The allegations have not been tested in court. Hanover police say they've now charged a 50-year-old man with attempted murder in a shooting Tuesday. A 37-year-old man was shot following an altercation at a residence in the 300 block of 14th Avenue. 50-year-old Joel Stevenson of no fixed address is now charged with attempted murder and possession of a firearm, contrary to a prohibition order. Several witnesses who have not yet spoken to investigators are encouraged to come forward. They say all occupants of a black van that was seen leaving the area are cooperating with police. The victim remains in stable condition in hospital. The Lighthouse to Lighthouse run, hosted by the Kincardine and Community Healthcare Foundation, was a hit on the weekend. Spencer Byers has more.
3: The event sold out with 500 registered runners from across Ontario and raised $93,000 to support the Kincardine Hospital expansion and Bruce County's first MRI machine. The inaugural fundraising cup was awarded to Gerben's Gang, led by team captain Dr. Jason Murray, for raising $26,200. In the half marathon, top male finishers were Brandon Graham in first place, Aaron Reed in second place, and Darren Newman in third place. The top female finishers were Abby Possum in first place, Denise Brady in second place, and Jacqueline Baker in third place. Spencer Byers, Kincardine.
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4: I'm RJ Brighthead. Here's the morning sports presented by RE/MAX. The Edmonton Oilers spotted Anaheim a two-goal lead, then roared back with a 5-2 win. Connor McDavid had 3 points to take over the scoring lead. The Winnipeg Jets got a goal in the final minute to defeat the Avalanche. Now there are no undefeated teams remaining. There are 10 games tonight. Half involve Canadian teams. The Leafs visit Vegas, and Montreal, Ottawa, Vancouver, and Calgary all play. Three of the four division series ended last night. The Dodgers took out the Braves. The Brewers eliminated the Padres. Tampa swept the Yankees. The Rays will have to wait to see who their ALCS opponent will be. Cleveland beat the White Sox to force a game four tonight. Also tonight, the winless Tampa Bay Buccaneers visit the 2-2 Dallas Cowboys. Now here's your local sports.
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2: Mainly cloudy today, a 40% chance of showers and a risk of a thunderstorm this afternoon. 50-kilometer wind gusts, a high around 14 degrees. A chance of showers tonight, a light breeze, a low of 4. A slight chance of showers Friday morning, then clearing in the afternoon, windy, and a high of 15. Right now it's 11 degrees in Lions Head, 8 in Hanover, and it's 12 in Owen Sound. I'm Claire McCormack. 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

8637. There are things that we Canadians apparently do in restaurants and public places that visitors from other countries find really, really weird. 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

0: Out here in the boondocks, that's Morgan Griffiths on Country 93. It's 6:40. There's apparently things that we Canadians do in restaurants and some public places that visitors from other parts of the world think are kind of mind-boggling. They're really surprised that we do things like this. For example, in a restaurant, ordering one entree to split between two, three, four, whatever amount of people. Which I'll admit, I know, the germaphobe in me or the germaware guy, I never, ever share an entree with anybody else. Just because it's like Friends, Joey doesn't share his food. And it's just a case of I just like to know that my fork is the only fork going in there, or I'm the only one touching the food. I know, kind of weird. But anyway, maybe I'm from another part of the world, and that's why I find it weird. How about this? Finishing all your meal 100%. In some countries, apparently, if you do that, it means you didn't get enough, and you're kind of either letting the host down or offending them with the fact that they obviously didn't make enough food if you were able to eat it all. See, I thought it would be a compliment, because if you don't finish the food, it's like, I didn't want any more because not that good. But I get both sides of it now.
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2: Daily Foods has been fined $80,000 after a worker fell off a transport truck in Guelph. A release from the Ministry of Labor, Immigration, Training, and Skills Development says the worker was at the facility on Speedvale Avenue West back in March of last year when they fell from the top of a milk transport truck while trying to collect samples. The release says Gailey Foods Cooperative Limited failed as an employer to provide information, instruction, and supervision to a worker with respect to the safe setup and operation of a hatch access system. The ministry says that employees used an elevated hatch access system known as a gantry to collect samples from incoming milk transport trucks when the accident happened. A small communities development application is testing the province's commitment to maintaining Ontario's farmland. The proposal put before the Lucan Bidulph Council seeks to convert over 100 acres of prime farmland into residential development, a move that farm advocates says highlights the ongoing tension between municipal growth needs and the preservation of critical food resources. The Ontario Farmland Trust, which is an agency dedicated to farmland preservation, says they're closely monitoring the situation as it develops. And that's your Food and Ag Report. I'm Phil DeLand.
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at 6:49. We're looking at clouds today, some showers, might even see a thunderstorm this afternoon. On the windy side, with a high getting up around 14, we're pretty close to that now. 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
2: It's 7 o'clock. Good morning. I'm Claire McCormack. A law firm is publicizing allegations of a racially motivated incident involving young people in downtown Kincardine. Clark Law says it's representing two 14-year-old boys who were subjected to racial slurs, spat upon, surrounded, and physically attacked. The boys report one was pulled or knocked to the ground and assaulted, while other young people encouraged the violence. His friend tried to intervene and was also knocked to the ground. Attorney Andrea Clark.
3: What this really highlights is not so much the incident that occurred, but the conversation that needs to happen. And one of the things that I have really taken comfort in is the number of parents who have reached out and said, I'm having that conversation tonight with my kids.
2: South Bruce OPP say their investigation is ongoing. The allegations have not been tested in court. Hanover police say they've now charged a 50-year-old man with attempted murder in a shooting Tuesday. A 37-year-old man was shot following an altercation at a residence in the 300 block of 14th Avenue. 50-year-old Joel Stevenson of no fixed address is now charged with attempted murder and possession of a firearm, contrary to a prohibition order. Several witnesses who have not yet spoken to investigators are encouraged to come forward. They say all occupants of a black van that was seen leaving the area are cooperating with police. The victim remains in stable condition in hospital. Grey County could join a growing chorus of municipalities urging the Ontario government to firm up its e-scooter regulations. There's a correspondence on Grey County's Committee of the Whole meeting agenda today that outlines a resolution from the town of Parry Sound calling on the province to establish a province-wide regulatory framework for e-scooters. But municipalities must opt into the province's pilot to allow the use of e-scooters. The Lighthouse to Lighthouse run, hosted by the Kincardine and Community Healthcare Foundation, was a hit on the weekend. Spencer Byers has more.
4: The event sold out with 500 registered runners from across Ontario and raised $93,000 to support the Kincardine Hospital expansion and Bruce County's first MRI machine. The inaugural fundraising cup was awarded to Gerben's Gang, led by team captain Dr. Jason Murray, for raising $26,200. In the half marathon, top male finishers were Brandon Graham in first place, Aaron Reed in second place, and Darren Newman in third place. The top female finishers were Abby Possum in first place, Denise Brady in second place, and Jacqueline Baker in third place. Spencer Byers, Kincardine.
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5: I'm RJ Broadhead. Here's the morning sports presented by RE/MAX. The Edmonton Oilers spotted Anaheim a two-goal lead, then roared back with a 5-2 win. Connor McDavid had 3 points to take over the scoring lead. The Winnipeg Jets got a goal in the final minute to defeat the Avalanche. Now there are no undefeated teams remaining. There are 10 games tonight. Half involve Canadian teams. The Leafs visit Vegas, and Montreal, Ottawa, Vancouver, and Calgary all play. Three of the four division series ended last night. The Dodgers took out the Braves. The Brewers eliminated the Padres. Tampa swept the Yankees. The Rays will have to wait to see who their ALCS opponent will be. Cleveland beat the White Sox to force a game four tonight. Also tonight, the winless Tampa Bay Buccaneers visit the 2-2 Dallas Cowboys. Now here's your local sports.
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2: Mainly cloudy today, a 40% chance of showers and a risk of a thunderstorm this afternoon. 50-kilometer wind gusts, a high around 14 degrees. A chance of showers tonight, a light breeze, a low of 4. A slight chance of showers Friday morning, then clearing in the afternoon, windy and a high of 15. Right now, it's 11 degrees in Tobermory, 8 in Walkerton, and it's 12 in Meaford and Owen Sound. I'm Claire McCormack for all of your latest local stories on demand. 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

0: 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And speaking of the Rec Laws, it's 7:12 and...
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0: Now, our clip pump is winding up. So the way it works is that our last clip pump will air today. And we'll announce our last clip clump winner tomorrow at 7:10. So if you really want to go to our 25th birthday bash, and in the process also go to the Hometown Heroes Tour featuring Dean Brody and the Rec Laws and Nate Haller, Sunday, November 22nd at the Bayshore, you really have to make sure you get your entry in today. You also, of course, have a chance to win $5,000 at our big birthday bash. That'd be sweet. So, here we go. This is yesterday's clip clump clue. Give it a listen.

And we've got to send out congratulations to... Oh, boy. I'm going to make a mess of this name, but here we go. Mindy Gilhermy? Gierm? Gilhermy? Anyway, Mindy from Chesley, you are going to our invite-only exclusive Country 93 25th birthday bash. Mindy Gilhermy from Chesley. I'm sure she's screaming into the radio right now. That's not right. That's not how you say my name. Mindy was able to figure out that the clip clump from yesterday was Travis Tritt, Take It Easy, Tim Hicks with Loud, and Chris Young and Kane Brown teaming up for Famous Friends. Now, let's get to our very last clip clump. Give it a listen. Here we go.

Now, if you know all three songs and all the artists in there, what you have to do is go to country93.ca, look for the birthday bash page, fill out the form, let us know the answer, and then we might announce your name at 7:10 tomorrow morning as our last Clip Clump winner. Once again, here's the clue.

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We're looking at some clouds today. Might see some showers. There's a chance of a thunderstorm this afternoon. Windy and a high getting all the way up to 14. We're pretty close. It's 10 now at Country 93.

0: Country 93 with Lainey Wilson and John Mayer. It's 7:23. And it's time for Country 93 Birthdays, brought to you by Smith's Apple Farms, Port Elgin, now open. 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We start off with a belated one. Happy belated birthday to Kay Mills from the Ladies Auxiliary, Owen Sound. For today, happy birthday to Allison Tremblay. Cheers to many more. Love ya. And happy 65th birthday to Kevin Shular. Best dad and papa around. Love your family. XO cheers. Got a birthday or celebration you want us to mention? You can send it to us through the Elgin Jewelers text line. That's 519-372-9393. Or through our website. That's country93.ca. Birthday quiz speed round now. I tried to find other stuff this guy did. I really couldn't find much. So it's only one clue. He's the half man, if you want to put it that way, on the TV sitcom Two and a Half Men. Yeah, the kid. Angus T. Jones, that kid is 33 today. I didn't know the show was on that long ago. This guy, I could find lots of stuff for him, completely the opposite. In The Odyssey, Good Will Hunting, The Martian, Jason Bourne movies, talking about Matt Damon turning 56. By the way, if you ever get a chance, go on YouTube and search for the complete exchange between Matt Damon and Reason TV. It goes to show just how incredibly smart Matt Damon is. Just go on YouTube, look for the complete exchange between Matt Damon, Reason TV, and you'll realize, wow, Matt Damon, pretty smart guy. Let's do one more. She was best known and pretty much mostly known for playing Hillary Banks on Fresh Prince of Bel-Air. Karen Parsons is her name, and she's turning 60 today. And that would be the Country 93 Birthday Club.
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3: It's 7:30. Good morning. I'm Claire McCormack. A law firm is publicizing allegations of a racially motivated incident involving young people in downtown Kincardine. Clark Law says it's representing two 14-year-old boys who were subjected to racial slurs, spat upon, surrounded, and physically attacked. The boys report one was pulled or knocked to the ground and assaulted, while other young people encouraged the violence. His friend tried to intervene and was also knocked to the ground. South Bruce OPP say their investigation is ongoing. The municipality of Kincardine also released a statement saying it supports inclusion, diversity, equity, and access to all residents. The allegations have not been tested in court. Hanover police say they've now charged a 50-year-old man with attempted murder in a shooting Tuesday. A 37-year-old man was shot following an altercation at a residence in the 300 block of 14th Avenue. 50-year-old Joel Stevenson, of no fixed address, is now charged with attempted murder and possession of a firearm, contrary to a prohibition order. Several witnesses who have not yet spoken to investigators are encouraged to come forward. They say all occupants of a black van that was seen leaving the area are cooperating with police. The victim remains in stable condition in hospital. The Lighthouse to Lighthouse run, hosted by the Kincardine and Community Healthcare Foundation, was a hit on the weekend. Spencer Byers has more.
4: The event sold out with 500 registered runners from across Ontario and raised $93,000 to support the Kincardine Hospital expansion and Bruce County's first MRI machine. The inaugural fundraising cup was awarded to Gerben's Gang, led by team captain Dr. Jason Murray, for raising $26,200. In the half marathon, top male finishers were Brandon Graham in first place, Aaron Reed in second place, and Darren Newman in third place. The top female finishers were Abby Possum in first place, Denise Brady in second place, and Jacqueline Baker in third place. Spencer Byers, Kincardine.
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5: I'm RJ Brighthead. 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The Edmonton Oilers spotted Anaheim a two-goal lead, then roared back with a 5-2 win. Connor McDavid had 3 points to take over the scoring lead. The Winnipeg Jets got a goal in the final minute to defeat the Avalanche. Now there are no undefeated teams remaining. There are 10 games tonight. Half involve Canadian teams. The Leafs visit Vegas, and Montreal, Ottawa, Vancouver, and Calgary all play. Three of the four division series ended last night. The Dodgers took out the Braves. The Brewers eliminated the Padres. Tampa swept the Yankees. The Rays will have to wait to see who their ALCS opponent will be. Cleveland beat the White Sox to force a game four tonight. Also tonight, the winless Tampa Bay Buccaneers visit the 2-2 Dallas Cowboys. Now here's your local sports.
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3: Mainly cloudy today, a 40% chance of showers and a risk of a thunderstorm this afternoon. 50-kilometer wind gusts, a high around 14 degrees. A chance of showers tonight, a light breeze, a low of 4. A slight chance of showers Friday morning, then clearing in the afternoon, windy and a high of 15. Right now it's 11 degrees in Lions Head, 8 in Hanover, and it's 12 in Owen Sound. I'm Claire McCormack. For all of your latest local stories on demand, Grey Bruce News, wherever you get your podcasts.
1: This hour of the morning show is brought to you by Leon's Owen Sound. 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

morning. It's 7:38. We're going to be talking about names that will be trending next year for babies. There's some unique ones coming in 2027. Tell you about those.

0: 393 with Cowboy. Take me away. There go the chicks. It's 742 with Sean and Julia. Julia is off. There's a website called Nameberry, and what they do is every year they predict what the top names will be when it comes to naming babies. So they look at name trends over the years and somehow are able to come up with what they think. For example, next year, 2027, the most popular names will be, or the most popular name trends. They think, first of all, that name maxing is going to be really popular in 2027. I'll admit, I had never heard of name maxing until now. This is when people blend two names together to make it fully maxed, as they put it. So we're talking about, you know, maybe combining Maeve and Avery and coming up with Mavery, or Michael and Jeff and having Meth. I will say this right now before I go any further. That is, if I kind of make comments about a name and you have that name, I apologize now. If your name is Meth, hey, that's okay. Just seems a little odd to me, but it's okay. How about another popular thing is going to be, because The Odyssey was such a big movie, names from that, Ajax, Calypso, Homer, they're expecting those to make a comeback. Names ending in O-M-I, like Tomi, Iomi, Ziomi, those, Ziomi's kind of a neat name. I kind of like that. And then medieval names are also going to make a comeback in 2027, like Agnes, Winifred, and Archibald, which I kind of like when old names come back because you quite often haven't heard them in a long time. Because I'll admit, I've never known, I think I knew an Agnes many years ago, but Winifred and Archibald, never known anybody with those names. I've always wanted to have somebody around that I can call Archie. I think that'd be cool.
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2: Daily Foods has been fined $80,000 after a worker fell off a transport truck in Guelph. A release from the Ministry of Labor, Immigration, Training, and Skills Development says the worker was at the facility on Speedvale Avenue West back in March of last year when they fell from the top of a milk transport truck while trying to collect samples. The release says Gailey Foods Cooperative Limited failed as an employer to provide information, instruction, and supervision to a worker with respect to the safe setup and operation of a hatch access system. The ministry says that employees used an elevated hatch access system known as a gantry to collect samples from incoming milk transport trucks when the accident happened. A small communities development application is testing the province's commitment to maintaining Ontario's farmland. The proposal put before the Lucan-Bidolf Council seeks to convert over 100 acres of prime farmland into residential development, a move that farm advocates says highlights the ongoing tension between municipal growth needs and the preservation of critical food resources. The Ontario Farmland Trust, which is an agency dedicated to farmland preservation, says they're closely monitoring the situation as it develops. And that's your Food and Ag Report. I'm Phil DeLand.
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Good morning. It's 7:51. We're looking at clouds today. There's a chance of showers, getting 1-0 in sound right now, actually. There's a chance of a thunderstorm this afternoon. It's going to be windy with a high getting up around 14. 10 now at Country 93.

0: Always love that song. Sounds so haunting. Chase Beckham, that's called 23 on Country 93. It's 7:54. Every weekday evening, we have Casey Clark on your radio with the good stuff, some good news stories. He's also got Too Easy Trivia, lots of other great things that he does with his co-host, Sasha. 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
3: It's 8 o'clock. Good morning. I'm Claire McCormack. A law firm is publicizing allegations of a racially motivated incident involving young people in downtown Kincardine. Clark Law says it's representing two 14-year-old boys who were subjected to racial slurs, spat upon, surrounded, and physically attacked. The boys report one was pulled or knocked to the ground and assaulted, while other young people encouraged the violence. His friend tried to intervene and was also knocked to the ground. Attorney Andrea Clark.
4: What this really highlights is not so much the incident that occurred, but the conversation that needs to happen. And one of the things that I have really taken comfort in is the number of parents who have reached out and said, I'm having that conversation tonight with my kids.
3: South Bruce OPP say their investigation is ongoing. The allegations have not been tested in court. Hanover police say they've now charged a 50-year-old man with attempted murder in a shooting Tuesday. A 37-year-old man was shot following an altercation at a residence in the 300 block of 14th Avenue. 50-year-old Joel Stevenson of no fixed address is now charged with attempted murder and possession of a firearm, contrary to a prohibition order. Several witnesses who have not yet spoken to investigators are encouraged to come forward. They say all occupants of a black van that was seen leaving the area are cooperating with police. The victim remains in stable condition in hospital. Grey County could join a growing chorus of municipalities urging the Ontario government to firm up its e-scooter regulations. There's a correspondence on Grey County's Committee of the Whole meeting agenda today that outlines a resolution from the town of Parry Sound calling on the province to establish a province-wide regulatory framework for e-scooters. But municipalities must opt into the province's pilot to allow the use of e-scooters. The Lighthouse to Lighthouse run, hosted by the Kincardine and Community Healthcare Foundation, was a hit on the weekend. Spencer Byers has more.
5: The event sold out with 500 registered runners from across Ontario and raised $93,000 to support the Kincardine Hospital expansion and Bruce County's first MRI machine. The inaugural fundraising cup was awarded to Gerben's Gang, led by team captain Dr. Jason Murray, for raising $26,200. In the half marathon, top male finishers were Brandon Graham in first place, Aaron Reed in second place, and Darren Newman in third place. The top female finishers were Abby Possum in first place, Denise Brady in second place, and Jacqueline Baker in third place. Spencer Byers, Kincardine.
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6: I'm RJ Broadhead. 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The Edmonton Oilers spotted Anaheim a two-goal lead, then roared back with a 5-2 win. Connor McDavid had 3 points to take over the scoring lead. The Winnipeg Jets got a goal in the final minute to defeat the Avalanche. Now there are no undefeated teams remaining. There are 10 games tonight. Half involve Canadian teams. The Leafs visit Vegas, and Montreal, Ottawa, Vancouver, and Calgary all play. Three of the four divisions series ended last night. The Dodgers took out the Braves. The Brewers eliminated the Padres. Tampa swept the Yankees. The Rays will have to wait to see who their ALCS opponent will be. Cleveland beat the White Sox to force a game four tonight. Also tonight, the winless Tampa Bay Buccaneers visit the 2-2 Dallas Cowboys. 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
3: Mainly cloudy today, a 40% chance of showers and a risk of a thunderstorm this afternoon. 50-kilometer wind gusts, a high around 14 degrees. A chance of showers tonight, a light breeze, a low of 4. A slight chance of showers Friday morning, then clearing in the afternoon, windy, and a high of 15. Right now it's 11 degrees in Tobermory, 8 in Walkerton, and it's 12 in Meaford and Owen Sound. I'm Claire McCormack for all of your latest local stories on demand. 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

0: St. Brown, Lauren Elena teaming up on Country 93. It's 8:12. Here's something to think about next time you go to the pharmacy. This is according to a guy named Jason Tetreault. He's a microbiologist, and I guess you'd know more about him by his nickname, which is the Germ Guy. Yeah, he's very germ aware. Let's put it like that. He says that people need to be careful when they're picking up cold medications, prescriptions, or just doing general shopping at a pharmacy. He says that people need to remember that it's a lot like a hospital, which makes sense because people going to the pharmacy, you know, often are going there because they need something because they're sick. And naturally, if you're around sick people, you have a better chance of being sick yourself. He says one of the worst items he can see in a pharmacy is the blood pressure machine. He says that's often germ-covered, very seldom cleaned. Yay, that's great to hear. But he says there's the usual risks like door handles and payment terminals and all that kind of stuff. Best thing to do, according to this guy, the Germ Guy, is after you touch any surface in the pharmacy, wash your hands, which is not new. He also says if there's no access to a sink, hand sanitizer is the next best choice. Great. I'm glad the Germ Guy gave me something else to think about.
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It's 8:18. Here's what your Thursday looks like. Mostly cloudy. Chance of showers. Might see a thunderstorm this afternoon. Windy with a high getting up around 14. It's 10 now at Country 93.

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1: It's time for Julia's Random Fact.
0: I don't know why. A lot of people probably know this. I didn't. I find it kind of mind-blowing. Giraffes and mice have the same number of vertebrae in their necks. 7 of them. Giraffes and mice. Obviously, different sizes, but still the same amount. I thought that was kind of neat.
2: 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The difference? You know the moment you sit down. Hi, I'm Lindsay McDonald Brooks, and I own Leon's. Sit down, lie back, feel the comfort, and get inspired. Come see it for yourself at Leon's Owen Sound.
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2: It's 8:30. Good morning. I'm Claire McCormack. A law firm is publicizing allegations of a racially motivated incident involving young people in downtown Kincardine. Clark Law says it's representing two 14-year-old boys who were subjected to racial slurs, spat upon, surrounded, and physically attacked. The boys report one was pulled or knocked to the ground and assaulted, while other young people encouraged the violence. His friend tried to intervene and was also knocked to the ground. South Bruce OPP say their investigation is ongoing. The municipality of Kincardine also released a statement saying it supports inclusion, diversity, equity, and access to all residents. The allegations have not been tested in court. Hanover police say they've now charged a 50-year-old man with attempted murder in a shooting Tuesday. A 37-year-old man was shot following an altercation at a residence in the 300 block of 14th Avenue. 50-year-old Joel Stevenson of no fixed address is now charged with attempted murder and possession of a firearm, contrary to a prohibition order. Several witnesses who have not yet spoken to investigators are encouraged to come forward. They say all occupants of a black van that was seen leaving the area are cooperating with police. The victim remains in stable condition in hospital. The Lighthouse to Lighthouse run, hosted by the Kincardine and Community Healthcare Foundation, was a hit on the weekend. Spencer Byers has more.
3: The event sold out with 500 registered runners from across Ontario and raised $93,000 to support the Kincardine Hospital expansion and Bruce County's first MRI machine. The inaugural fundraising cup was awarded to Gerben's Gang, led by team captain Dr. Jason Murray, for raising $26,200. In the half marathon, top male finishers were Brandon Graham in first place, Aaron Reed in second place, and Darren Newman in third place. The top female finishers were Abby Possum in first place, Denise Brady in second place, and Jacqueline Baker in third place. Spencer Byers, Kincardine.
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4: I'm RJ Brighthead. 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The Edmonton Oilers spotted Anaheim a two-goal lead, then roared back with a 5-2 win. Connor McDavid had 3 points to take over the scoring lead. The Winnipeg Jets got a goal in the final minute to defeat the Avalanche. Now there are no undefeated teams remaining. There are 10 games tonight. Half involve Canadian teams. The Leafs visit Vegas, and Montreal, Ottawa, Vancouver, and Calgary all play. Three of the four division series ended last night. The Dodgers took out the Braves. The Brewers eliminated the Padres. Tampa swept the Yankees. The Rays will have to wait to see who their ALCS opponent will be. Cleveland beat the White Sox to force a game four tonight. Also tonight, the winless Tampa Bay Buccaneers visit the 2-2 Dallas Cowboys. Now here's your local sports.
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2: Mainly cloudy today, a 40% chance of showers and a risk of a thunderstorm this afternoon. 50-kilometer wind gusts, a high around 14 degrees. A chance of showers tonight, a light breeze, a low of 4. A slight chance of showers Friday morning, then clearing in the afternoon, windy, and a high of 15. Right now it's 11 degrees in Lions Head, 8 in Hanover, and it's 12 in Owen Sound. I'm Claire McCormack. For all of your latest local stories on demand, Grey Bruce News, wherever you get your podcasts.
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Hawaii's best country. Country 93 with Owen Rigling. There's me without my hometown. It's 8:42. Our comedy clip of the day is coming from Jay Leno today, talking about desserts.

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1: Dairy Queen has something called the Cheesequake Blizzard. 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Give me the cheesecake shaker. You don't have enough cheesecake on your ice cream. And what's this new thing they have in the frozen food section? It's a big red tub of chocolate. 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It's frozen solid. It's rock hard. You're supposed to take the tub of chocolate home. You peel the plastic off. You stick the whole tub in the microwave. You heat the chocolate up so you can dip your food in it. Was this a problem for people before? Hey, no, these ribs are good. There's just not enough chocolate on it. We have a chain in California called Carl's Jr. I think it's Hardee's in other parts of the country. They have something called the Monster Thick Burger Philadelphia Cheesesteak Sandwich. It's a half a pound hamburger with a Philadelphia cheesesteak sandwich in the same bun. It's 1,280 calories. It's served with a Coke, large fries, and a headstone. It comes with a headstone. They actually bury you in the box you just ate it out of.
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It's 8:49. We're looking at some clouds possible today. Might see a shower. Might see a thunderstorm this afternoon. Windy with a high getting up to around 14. It's 10 now at Country 93.

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1: Sean and Julia are wrapping up the show now. Here is all that we learned.
0: This morning we were talking about how a website called Nameberry, what they do is every year, they predict what the big baby names will be for the following year. So they've released their predictions for 2027. And we talked about how there's, you know, going to be names from the big movie, The Odyssey. There's going to be name maxing where they combine names to make it one name, like taking Maeve and Avery and making them into Mavery. One that we didn't mention was that another popular trend will be opulent names like Cashmere, Golden, Hampton, and Trust. Okay. Anyway, I'm not trying to make fun of anybody who has any of those names. I just think, I don't know, Trust? That kind of a weird name for, anyway. All right, I am making fun of people, aren't I? Okay, stop that. We've got our final thought. Next.
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Mainly cloudy today, a 40% chance of showers and a risk of a thunderstorm this afternoon. 50-kilometer wind gusts, a high around 14 degrees. A chance of showers tonight, a light breeze, a low of 4. A slight chance of showers Friday morning, then clearing in the afternoon, windy and a high of 15.

Mainly cloudy today, a 40% chance of showers and a risk of a thunderstorm this afternoon. 50-kilometer wind gusts, a high around 14 degrees. A chance of showers tonight, a light breeze, a low of 4. A slight chance of showers Friday morning, then clearing in the afternoon, windy and a high of 15.

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Mainly cloudy today, a 40% chance of showers and a risk of a thunderstorm this afternoon. 50-kilometer wind gusts, a high around 14 degrees. A chance of showers tonight, a light breeze, a low of 4. A slight chance of showers Friday morning, then clearing in the afternoon, windy and a high of 15.

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9: Mainly cloudy today, a 40% chance of showers and a risk of a thunderstorm this afternoon. 50-kilometer wind gusts, a high around 14 degrees. A chance of showers tonight, a light breeze, a low of 4. A slight chance of showers Friday morning, then clearing in the afternoon, windy and a high of 15.

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0: Country 93 with Sean and Julia in the morning and Riley Green's Think As You Drunk. And hello, it's Rick Winger heading into the Thanksgiving long weekend. Looking good for Saturday, as you're going to hear in the forecast coming up. And we're going to talk as well about how mild they figure it might be to begin this coming winter. Oh, and I think I heard the Country 93 clip clump in there just before Riley Green. Did you? Make sure you're listening, by the way, at 7:10 tomorrow morning for a big announcement about a new way that you can get your hands on a pair of the few remaining tickets for our 25th birthday bash on November 22nd at 7:10 tomorrow morning.
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0: Country 93, playing today's best country, playing Morgan Wallen there, and classic Faith Hill coming up from the Sunday morning rewind file. And your forecast in just a moment or two. Could be a little wet off and on here and there today and tomorrow, and then beautiful for Saturday, the better day, the best day at this point, it looks like, of the Thanksgiving long weekend. And looking ahead to winter, they're starting to make the projections for what we might expect, and almost everything that I'm seeing calls for a milder than normal beginning of the winter, driven by El Nino conditions, right? Now, in terms of precipitation and snowfall, well, that could be a different story. We could see wetter than normal conditions in parts of southern Ontario and the Great Lakes, and the Farmer's Almanac is warning of aggressive shifts as well, like Arctic cold drops and lake effect snow, which we well know around this neck of the woods, that's for sure. But overall, they say that it could be one of the mildest beginnings to winter in recent memory. So we'll see how that pans out.
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6: Mainly cloudy today, a 40% chance of showers and a risk of a thunderstorm this afternoon. 50-kilometer wind gusts, a high around 14 degrees. A chance of showers tonight, a light breeze, a low of 4. A slight chance of showers Friday morning, then clearing in the afternoon, windy and a high of 15.

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1: The home of Sean and Julia in the morning, Country 93 with Bailey Zimmerman. 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
11: Mainly cloudy today, a 40% chance of showers and a risk of a thunderstorm this afternoon. 50-kilometer wind gusts, a high around 14 degrees. A chance of showers tonight, a light breeze, a low of 4. A slight chance of showers Friday morning, then clearing in the afternoon, windy and a high of 15.

0: Country 93 with today's best country, Cole Wessel and Ella Langley together. And that's called Jaded. And it's almost time for news, sports, and weather coming up at 12 noon. And then a throwback Thursday. Three classic country tunes and a couple of iconic country legends, including a guy who had, well, let's say he had trouble getting out of his own way when it came to some of his personal habits, both in terms of his career and his relationships, but he still made some of the finest country music known to man, put it that way. And we're going to hear one of his all-time hits coming up as a part of the Throwback Thursday right after the noon news.
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2: Good afternoon. It's 12 o'clock. I'm Matt Hermes. An attempted murder charge has been laid after a shooting in Hanover earlier this week. Hanover police responded to a shooting at a residence in the 300 block of 14th Avenue on Tuesday in the southern Gray County town. A 37-year-old man was shot after an altercation. Police say the victim remains in hospital in stable condition. Now Hanover police say they've charged 50-year-old Joel Stevenson of no fixed address with attempted murder. Investigators say they've located a black van that was seen leaving the area after the incident, and all occupants are cooperating with police. A law firm is publicizing allegations of what it calls a racially motivated incident in downtown Kincardine. Clark Law says it is representing two 14-year-old boys who were, quote, subjected to racial slurs, spat upon, surrounded, and physically attacked. Andrea Clark is an attorney with Clark Law.
3: What this really highlights is not so much the incident that occurred, but the conversation that needs to happen. And one of the things that I have really taken comfort in is the number of parents who have reached out and said, I'm having that conversation tonight with my kids.
2: The alleged incident happened last week. South Bruce OPP say their investigation is ongoing. The Lighthouse to Lighthouse Half Marathon Run held this past weekend raised more than $26,000 for the Kincardine and Community Healthcare Foundation. Spencer Byers has more.
4: The event sold out with 500 registered runners from across Ontario and raised $93,000 to support the Kincardine Hospital expansion and Bruce County's first MRI machine. The inaugural fundraising cup was awarded to Gerben's Gang, led by team captain Dr. Jason Murray, for raising $26,200. In the half marathon, top male finishers were Brandon Graham in first place, Aaron Reed in second place, and Darren Newman in third place. The top female finishers were Abby Possum in first place, Denise Brady in second place, and Jacqueline Baker in third place. Spencer Byers, Kincardine.
2: On the national news, Prime Minister Mark Carney's Liberal government will be introducing legislation to indefinitely extend a ban on access to medically assisted death for people solely suffering from mental illness. Justice Minister Sean Fraser says while there is not perfect consensus on this issue, he believes this is the correct approach.
5: And I believe that we've landed in the right place, not just personally, but also in my capacity as Minister of Justice.
2: And Scott Moe responded to a suggestion from Elon Musk that his province would be better off leaving Canada. The Saskatchewan Premier posted a simple no to a post from Musk suggesting Saskatchewan, along with Quebec and Alberta, should separate. Musk was responding to comments from Quebec's new Premier-elect, who says his dream of Quebec independence will be realized one day. In sports, the Major League Baseball playoffs continue tonight. It's Game 4 in the lone remaining division series. Chicago White Sox, Cleveland Guardians underway at 8. The White Sox can advance to the ALCS with a win. NHL, the Toronto Maple Leafs open a Western road trip in Vegas against Mitch Marner and the Golden Knights. Some OHL news, a surprise announcement from the Owen Sound Attack. The team and recently hired associate coach Mike Lazazara have parted ways. Lazazara joined the Attack in July. There's no indication from the club about what led to his departure. Busy morning for the Attack. They also announced a trade with Oshawa Generals. Injured forward Jacob Therrien was moved for a pair of conditional draft picks. And the Professional Women's Hockey League's four new expansion teams, Hamilton, Detroit, Vegas, and San Jose, unveiled their jerseys today. That's news and sports. Your weather's coming up next.
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2: A sun and cloud mix this afternoon. Likely a few showers, possibly a thunderstorm. A high of 16 today. Partly cloudy tonight. Chance of some showers and a low of 4. And tomorrow, some sun, some cloud. Chance of rain in the morning. Friday's high, 15. Right now, it's 14 in Owen Sound's River District. I'm Matt Hermes for all of your latest local stories on demand. 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
10: Starting off with this country legend who had the honor of having this song named one of the state songs of Tennessee, because that's where the Smoky Mountains are. It's Ronnie Millsap and Smoky Mountain Rain from Country 93.

0: Country 93 with our Throwback Thursday and Joe Diffie from 1991 with Is It Cold In Here? And before that, one of the most iconic country songs of all time, George Jones with He Stopped Loving Her Today. George had been going through a tough time at that point in his career. Well, actually, personally as well, he had spiraled into some heavy drug use after his divorce from Tammy Wynette, hadn't had a number one song in about 6 years, and then He Stopped Loving Her Today was brought to his attention. He hated it at first. He thought it was too long, too sad, too depressing, and that nobody would ever play it. Well, it shot straight to number one, became Jones' first chart-topping hit in something like 6 years, and became an all-time classic. Hi, it's Rick here with Lainey Wilson and John Mayer coming right up.
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1: Sun and cloud mix this afternoon. Likely a few showers, possibly a thunderstorm. A high of 16 today. Partly cloudy tonight. Chance of some showers and a low of 4. And tomorrow, some sun, some cloud. Chance of rain in the morning. Friday's high, 15.

0: 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But hey, make sure you're listening at 7:10 tomorrow morning for a big announcement about a new way that you can get your hands on a pair of the few remaining tickets for our 25th birthday bash on November 22nd. That announcement coming at 7:10 tomorrow morning.
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1: Bury Me in Georgia with Kane Brown from Country 93 with today's Best Country. And with Rick here and Lainey Wilson ahead next hour, the latest from Jason Aldean, classic Brooks and Dunn from the Sunday Morning Rewind file. And yeah, we might get a peek at the Northern Lights tonight. We'll talk more about it coming up after 1 o'clock.
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9: A sun and cloud mix this afternoon, likely a few showers, possibly a thunderstorm, a high of 16 today, partly cloudy tonight, chance of some showers and a low of 4, and tomorrow some sun, some cloud, chance of rain in the morning, Friday's high 15.

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My Boots and John Party from Country 93 with Sean and Julia in the morning. And tomorrow morning at 7:10, we're making a big announcement about a new way that you can get your hands on a pair of the few remaining tickets for our 25th birthday bash at 7:10 tomorrow morning. In the meantime, we've got another clip clump for you today. That's where we put together clips of three different songs. And if you can identify all three by artist and title on our website, country93.ca, you will go into the draw tomorrow morning for a pair of tickets for the birthday bash, which also includes a pair of tickets for the Hometown Heroes Show with Dean Brody, The Wreck Laws, and Nate Holler, Sunday, November 22nd at the Bayshore, and have a chance to win $5,000. So here's today's Country 93 Clip Clump.

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0: Watermelon Moonshine with Lady Wilson from Country 93. And with your forecast coming up in just a moment or two, we could have some showers tonight, which just might obscure a look at the Aurora Borealis. The chances of seeing the northern lights are pretty good in our area. Could be appearing between 10 p.m. and 2 a.m., but you'll need to make sure you're in a low-light area. And hopefully the clouds won't get in the way tonight. There is a 40% chance of showers predicted at this point, so we'll have to see. Just another of nature's wonders to go along with the beautiful fall colors. Speaking of which, leaf change in our area said to be about 40 to 60% now, with leaf fall at about 30%. So this Saturday looks to be an ideal day to get out and enjoy the colors before too many more of them fall off the trees.
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9: A sun and cloud mix this afternoon, likely a few showers, possibly a thunderstorm, a high of 16 today, partly cloudy tonight, chance of some showers and a low of 4, and tomorrow some sun, some cloud, chance of rain in the morning, Friday's high 15.

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0: Rose and Dean Brody from Country 93 with Sean and Julia in the morning. And with back-to-back attack on the weekend against the tough Guelph Storm, catch the game in Guelph tomorrow night on our sister station, 89.3 CFOS FM. 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
8: 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That video is still all over social media if you want to see it. His latest release reminds us that while breakups are difficult, there are always bigger challenges in life. 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

0: Haley Benedict and Party Without You from Country 93, playing today's best country and more of it next hour, from Bailey Zimmerman to Neil Towns' latest, Alan Jackson from the Sunday Morning Rewind file, and a Bridezilla story for you. Imagine having to pay, and I mean pay a pretty hefty price to go to somebody's wedding. We've got that story for you coming up after 2.
1: Hey, I've got a phone number for you. 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It's the place to eat in Owen Sound.
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7: A sun and cloud mix this afternoon, likely a few showers, possibly a thunderstorm, a high of 16 today, partly cloudy tonight, chance of some showers and a low of 4, and tomorrow some sun, some cloud, chance of rain in the morning, Friday's high 15.

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0: Chevy Silverado with Bailey Zimmerman from Country 93 with Sean and Julia in the morning with Kelsey Ballerini coming up in just a moment or two. All right, so imagine having to pay to go to somebody's wedding. And I know weddings are getting expensive. Apparently now they're getting cover charges. There was a TikToker who said she won't be attending her best friend's wedding after receiving an unexpected request for $350. At first, the bridesmaid assumed it had been sent by mistake, so she asked her friend what the $350 was for. And the bride reportedly replied, "Oh, that's your wedding fee." The TikToker pointed out that she'd already bought shoes, arranged for hair and makeup, taken time off work, and booked a hotel. And this wasn't a destination wedding. The $350 charge also wasn't limited to just bridesmaids. Every guest was being asked to pay it. The bride reportedly explained that wedding expenses were getting really out of hand. Oh, yeah? Well, whose fault is that? And the guests were being asked to help cover decorations, food, the venue, and the band. In other words, congratulations on your invitation. Please proceed to checkout. The bridesmaid questioned whether charging people $350 to attend might be a little excessive, and the bride reportedly explained that attending was a person's choice. But if she chose to come, the payment was mandatory. On the bright side, she wouldn't need to buy a wedding gift. Well, I hope not.
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1: A sun and cloud mix this afternoon, likely a few showers, possibly a thunderstorm, a high of 16 today, partly cloudy tonight, chance of some showers and a low of 4, and tomorrow some sun, some cloud, chance of rain in the morning, Friday's high 15.

0: 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Jason Blaine and Rocket Country Girl. 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

0: home of Sean and Julia in the morning, Country 93 with Megan Patrick. And we're welcoming Dusty Hill back. Coming up after 3 o'clock, he's got Miranda Lambert, Shaboozy's latest, and more. And you have a wonderful afternoon with him. And take care, stay safe, and be kind.
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7: A sun and cloud mix this afternoon, likely a few showers, possibly a thunderstorm, a high of 16 today, partly cloudy tonight, chance of some showers and a low of 4, and tomorrow some sun, some cloud, chance of rain in the morning, Friday's high 15.

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0: That's Miranda Lambert on today's Best Country, Country 93. I'm Dusty Hill, back after a week off, feeling refreshed and revised. I'm so happy to be here. And we've got more great music coming up. Also, your forecast, which is not too bad. Of course, Thanksgiving long weekend coming up. Not a bad weekend. Details of that coming up. Later on, we have the regular features. The Entertainment Report. Yes, top five things I bet you didn't know. Got some good ones. Also, celebrity birthdays. And we'll find out what happened this date in history. That's in a few minutes.
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0: movie coming out. I think we have to wait another couple of years, though. They haven't even cast James Bond yet, but he did blow up. I saw it. And of course, stranger things have happened. Anyway, we'll have to wait and see how that works out. 39 years ago, Chuck Berry got a star in the Hollywood Walk of Fame. That was this date, 1987. In 1957, this date, Jerry Lee Lewis, another Hall of Famer, recorded Great Balls of Fire. And way back, 155 years ago, the three-day Chicago fire touched off by Mrs. O'Leary's cow, kicked over a kerosene lantern, torched the whole thing. 300 people were killed, 17,000 buildings destroyed, 99,000 people left homeless because of a cow.
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8: A sun and cloud mix this afternoon, likely a few showers, possibly a thunderstorm, a high of 16 today, partly cloudy tonight, chance of some showers and a low of 4, and tomorrow some sun, some cloud, chance of rain in the morning, Friday's high 15.

0: The Washboard Union on today's Best Country, Country 93. You're with Dusty, careening towards the weekend, Thanksgiving weekend. And once again this year, the Silver Seas holding their fourth annual Thanksgiving food drive. 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And it's on until 4 o'clock, so you have just a few minutes to catch them. 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And the volunteers from the Silver Seas want to thank you in advance for your support. And they wish everyone a happy Thanksgiving. So again, that's today, just a few minutes left in that. On until about 4 o'clock. And then tomorrow, 10 a.m. until 4, it's the food drive at Zaire's and Freshco from the Silver Seas.
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2: The second biennial Art of Caring Gala is coming up on October 24th. 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Beth, what can you tell us about this event?
3: 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We're expecting a lively night. We're going to have the Own Sound Dance Academy, as well as the Roxy Theater present. We're going to be having performances from local youth. We'll have wine provided by Coffin Ridge. We're going to have art on display from local youth, and we're just going to have a great time together. It's all about community, it's all about connection, and it's all about youth and children.
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10: A sun and cloud mix this afternoon, likely a few showers, possibly a thunderstorm, a high of 16 today, partly cloudy tonight, chance of some showers and a low of 4, and tomorrow some sun, some cloud, chance of rain in the morning, Friday's high 15.

0: John Michael Montgomery on Country 93. You're with Dusty. I mentioned the Silver Seas Thanksgiving food drive at Zaire's and Freshco. 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
3: Good afternoon. It's 4 o'clock. I'm Matt Hermes. An attempted murder charge has been laid after a shooting in Hanover earlier this week. Hanover police responded to a shooting at a residence in the 300 block of 14th Avenue on Tuesday in the southern Grey County town. A 37-year-old man was shot after an altercation. Police say the victim remains in hospital in stable condition. Now, Hanover police say they've charged 50-year-old Joel Stevenson of no fixed address with attempted murder. Investigators say they've located the black van that was seen leaving the area after the incident, and all occupants are cooperating with police. Work continues on the Kemble Intersection Improvement Project. A notice from the Township of Georgian Bluffs says final culvert replacement will get underway next week. Concession 20 will be closed from Kemble Rock Road to just past the intersection starting next Tuesday. The Women's House serving Bruce and Gray is holding a fundraising gala. Claire McCormack has more.
4: Danielle Bois, community relations and fund developer for the Women's House, says it's set to be held at the PowerLink building in Port Elgin Saturday, October 17th. The money raised will go to outreach programming and other services.
5: It helps pay for spaces, food, and a lot of it is transportation and fuel.
4: The Women's House serves about 800 women a year in its shelter and about 150 children. They manage a 24-hour crisis line that sees close to 2,000 calls a year. You can get your fundraising gala ticket on the Women's House Serving Bruce and Gray's website. Claire McCormack reporting.
3: On the national news, the federal government is launching a new $2 billion rebate program for Canadian homeowners who install heat pumps. Property owners can apply to receive up to $10,000 from the government when installing or replacing a heat pump system. The rebate amount varies based on household income. And Scott Moe responded to a suggestion from Elon Musk that his province would be better off leaving Canada. The Saskatchewan premier posted a simple no to a post from Musk suggesting Saskatchewan, along with Quebec and Alberta, should separate. Musk was responding to comments from Quebec's new premier-elect, who says his dream of Quebec independence will be realized one day. In sports, Major League Baseball playoffs continue tonight. It's Game 4 in the lone remaining division series. Chicago White Sox, Cleveland Guardians underway at 8. The White Sox can advance to the ALCS with a win. NHL, the Toronto Maple Leafs open a Western road trip in Vegas against Mitch Marner and the Golden Knights. Some OHL news, a surprise announcement from the Owen Sound Attack. The team and recently hired associate coach Mike Lazazara have parted ways. Tyler Nuther is Attack president and GM.
6: Mike and I met and had a really good discussion, and at this time we both felt that it was the right decision for both Mike and the Owen Sound Attack to mutually agree to part ways.
3: Lazazara joined the Attack in July. There's no indication from the club about what led to his departure. A busy day for the Attack. A trade with the Oshawa Generals also announced. Injured forward Jacob Therrien was moved for a pair of conditional draft picks. And the Professional Women's Hockey League's four new expansion teams, Hamilton, Detroit, Vegas, and San Jose, unveiled their jerseys today. Your weather's coming up next.
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3: Partly cloudy tonight with a chance of some showers, an overnight low of 4. Tomorrow, a mix of sun and cloud, chance of showers in the morning. Friday's high 15, and Saturday, some sun, some cloud, and a high of 21. Right now, it is 15 in Owen Sound's River District. 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

0: Smith on Country 93. You're with Dusty. Coming up tomorrow morning, there's going to be a draw. Someone's going to win tickets for our birthday bash, the Country 93 25th birthday bash. A chance to not only party, but a chance to attend the Hometown Heroes Tour featuring Dean Brody, Reklaws, and more. Sunday, November 22nd. Also a chance to win $5,000. We're going to announce a winner tomorrow. Also, make sure you're listening. 7:10 tomorrow morning for a big announcement about a new way that you can get your hands on a pair of the few remaining tickets for our 25th birthday bash. That's 7:10 tomorrow morning with Sean and Julia.
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0: hands up. Come on, Jelly Roll on today's best country, Country 93, rolling along. You're with Dusty. Our forecast is coming up shortly. Let's take a look at celebrity birthdays for the 8th of October. Nick Cannon, who hosts The Masked Singer on television, and the only man in the world who can say he's been with both Kim Kardashian and Mariah Carey. Think about that. He's 46 today. Matt Damon, Good Will Hunting, The Martian, James Bourne movies, or Jason Bourne movies, I should say. All the Oceans movies with George Clooney, too. He's 56. Emily Proctor, who played Detective Kelly Duchesne on CSI Miami, 2002 to 2012. Blonde girl, that's her. Emily Proctor is 58 today. Hilary Banks on Fresh Prince of Bel-Air, The Fashionista, was played by Karen Parsons, and she's 60 today. Remington Steele, this was before Pierce Brosnan was James Bond. He was Remington Steele on television. His partner, Detective Laura Holt, played by Stephanie Zimblist, and she's 70 today. Ellen Ripley in all the Alien movies, Ghostbusters, Avatar, Sigourney Weaver, 77 today. Wow. Chevy Chase, a cast member for the very first season of Saturday Night Live back in 1975. He's also in Caddyshack, all those National Lampoon vacation films. I think there's five of them. He's 83 today. And remember Crocodile Dundee? Couple of movies. Paul Hogan was the star of that. He's 87 today. I can't believe that.
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6: Country 93 weather.
7: Partly cloudy tonight with a chance of some showers. An overnight low of 4. Tomorrow, a mix of sun and cloud. Chance of showers in the morning. Friday's high 15. And Saturday, some sun, some cloud, and a high of 21.

0: Yeah, sounds like the radio. That's right. Zach Top on today's Best Country. Country 93, top five things I bet you did not know. Are you ready? Here we go. Number five. Of course, the NHL season is underway. Connor McDavid led the league with 138 points last year. Who holds the record? Anyone? Yes, Wayne Gretzky. 215 points. 52 goals, 163 assists. That is amazing. Nobody's ever going to do that. Number four, Leo Fender, the guy who invented the Fender Stratocaster electric guitar. Actually didn't play guitar. Number three, giraffes and mice both have the same number of vertebrae in their neck. Seven. Of course, the giraffes is a little bit bigger. Number two, turkeys. Thanksgiving's coming up. Gonna have a turkey this weekend? Are turkeys really stupid? Actually, no. Wild turkeys are not stupid. The reputation for low intelligence actually comes from the domesticated kind. Wild turkeys are actually sharp, cautious, and notoriously difficult to hunt, unlike heavy, flightless farm birds. Wild turkeys are sleek. They can fly up to 55 miles an hour, and they can run up to 25 miles an hour, which is a lot faster than me. And finally, in honor of today being the 8th of October, have you ever thought about this? The prefix OCT, oct, means eight, like octopus or octagon. So why, oh why, is in October the 8th month instead of the 10th? You think about it, I'll tell you the answer later.
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5: Partly cloudy tonight with a chance of some showers, an overnight low of 4. Tomorrow, a mix of sun and cloud, chance of showers in the morning. Friday's high 15, and Saturday, some sun, some cloud, and a high of 21.

0: on Country 93. Dusty rolling through your Thursday. We've got news coming up next hour. Lots of great music. We've got the Fast Five entertainment news, too. Now, I mentioned about October. The prefix OCT, oct, is, of course, it means eight, like octopus and, you know, octagon. So why isn't October the eighth month? Why is it the tenth month? Well, October is the, here's the answer. October is the tenth month today, but the ancient Roman calendar started the year in March, had only 10 months, and that made October the eighth month. And now you know.
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3: Good afternoon. It's 5 o'clock. I'm Matt Hermes. An attempted murder charge has been laid after a shooting in Hanover earlier this week. Hanover police responded to a shooting at a residence in the 300 block of 14th Avenue on Tuesday in the southern Gray County town. A 37-year-old man was shot after an altercation. Police say the victim remains in hospital in stable condition. Now, Hanover police say they've charged 50-year-old Joel Stevenson of no fixed address with attempted murder. Investigators say they've located the black van that was seen leaving the area after the incident, and all occupants are cooperating with police. Work continues on the Kemble Intersection Improvement Project. A notice from the Township of Georgian Bluff says final culvert replacement will get underway next week. Concession 20 will be closed from Kemble Rock Road to just past the intersection starting next Tuesday. The Women's House serving Bruce and Gray is holding a fundraising gala. Claire McCormack has more.
4: Danielle Bois, community relations and fund developer for the Women's House, says it's set to be held at the PowerLink building in Port Elgin Saturday, October 17th. The money raised will go to outreach programming and other services.
5: It helps pay for spaces, food, and a lot of it is transportation and fuel.
4: The Women's House serves about 800 women a year in its shelter and about 150 children. They manage a 24-hour crisis line that sees close to 2,000 calls a year. You can get your fundraising gala ticket on the Women's House Serving Bruce and Gray's website. Claire McCormack reporting.
3: On the national news, the federal government is launching a new $2 billion rebate program for Canadian homeowners who install heat pumps. Property owners can apply to receive up to $10,000 from the government. When installing or replacing a heat pump system, the rebate amount varies based on household income. And Scott Moe responded to a suggestion from Elon Musk that his province would be better off leaving Canada. The Saskatchewan premier posted a simple no to a post from Musk suggesting Saskatchewan, along with Quebec and Alberta, should separate. Musk was responding to comments from Quebec's new premier-elect, who says his dream of Quebec independence will be realized one day. In sports, Major League Baseball playoffs continue tonight. It's Game 4 in the lone remaining division series. Chicago White Sox, Cleveland Guardians underway at 8. The White Sox can advance to the ALCS with a win. NHL, the Toronto Maple Leafs open a Western road trip in Vegas against Mitch Marner and the Golden Knights. Some OHL news, a surprise announcement from the Owen Sound Attack. The team and recently hired associate coach Mike Lazazara have parted ways. Tyler Nuther is Attack president and GM.
6: Mike and I met and had a really good discussion, and at this time we both felt that it was the right decision for both Mike and the Owen Sound Attack to mutually agree to part ways.
3: Lazazara joined the Attack in July. There's no indication from the club about what led to his departure. A busy day for the Attack. A trade with the Oshawa Generals also announced. Injured forward Jacob Therrien was moved for a pair of conditional draft picks. And the Professional Women's Hockey League's four new expansion teams, Hamilton, Detroit, Vegas, and San Jose, unveiled their jerseys today. Your weather's coming up next.
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3: Partly cloudy tonight with a chance of some showers. An overnight low of 4. Tomorrow, a mix of sun and cloud. Chance of showers in the morning. Friday's high 15. And Saturday, some sun, some cloud, and a high of 21. Right now, it is 15 in Owen Sound's River District. I'm Matt Hermes for all of your latest local stories on demand. 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

0: Engelson on today's Best Country, Country 93. Recently, he played the Grand Ole Opry. We had some local representation on stage. Lindsay and Tyler Beckett were both on stage. This is not the first time they've been down to the Grand Ole Opry either. But they were playing in Jade Eagleson's band. So congratulations to everybody. Yeah. You're with Dusty. Lots of great music still to come. Don't forget tomorrow, 7:10, the wrap-up of our Clip Clump contest. Someone's going to win tickets to our 25th birthday bash, a chance to also go see Hometown Heroes, their tour, Dean Brody, Reckloss, Nate Holler, and more, Sunday, November 22nd, and a chance to win $5,000. Also tomorrow, now this is new, 7:10 tomorrow morning, Sean is going to make a big announcement about a new way that you can get your hands on a pair of tickets for our 25th birthday bash. That's 7:10 tomorrow morning.
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0: Tyler Hubbard on today's Best Country, Country 93. Trucking right along. You're with Dusty. Hope you're having a good day. The Georgian Riders Association for Challenged Equestrians is having their fundraiser, their annual Ride-a-thon. 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And it's going to be a great time. That's Saturday, October 17th. Again, for more info about the Grace Annual Ride-a-thon, that's graceriding.ca. That would be the website.
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7: Country 93 weather.
8: Partly cloudy tonight with a chance of some showers. An overnight low of 4. Tomorrow, a mix of sun and cloud. Chance of showers in the morning. Friday's high 15. And Saturday, some sun, some cloud, and a high of 21.

0: Jackson Dean on Country 93. Time for me to hit the trail. I think I'll be barbecuing tonight. I think so. Might need a jacket, maybe. But, yeah. So, news is coming up, then Casey Clark. With lots of great music. Your thought for the day today. I try and have at least one every day. My dad used to tell me this all the time. I thought he made it up, but apparently not. It is better to be silent and thought a fool than open your mouth and remove all doubt. I could never get the hang of that.
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3: Good evening. It's 6 o'clock. I'm Matt Hermes. An attempted murder charge has been laid after a shooting in Hanover earlier this week. Hanover police responded to a shooting at a residence in the 300 block of 14th Avenue on Tuesday in the southern Gray County town. A 37-year-old man was shot after an altercation. Police say the victim remains in hospital in stable condition. Now Hanover police say they've charged 50-year-old Joel Stevenson of no fixed address with attempted murder. Investigators say they've located the black van that was seen leaving the area after the incident, and all occupants are cooperating with police. Work continues on the Kemble Intersection Improvement Project. A notice from the Township of Georgian Bluffs says final culvert replacement will get underway next week. Concession 20 will be closed from Kemble Rock Road to just past the intersection starting next Tuesday. The Women's House serving Bruce and Gray is holding a fundraising gala. Claire McCormack has more.
4: Danielle Bois, community relations and fund developer for the Women's House, says it's set to be held at the PowerLink building in Port Elgin Saturday, October 17th. The money raised will go to outreach programming and other services.
5: It helps pay for spaces, food, and a lot of it is transportation and fuel.
4: The Women's House serves about 800 women a year in its shelter and about 150 children. They manage a 24-hour crisis line that sees close to 2,000 calls a year. You can get your fundraising gala ticket on the Women's House Serving Bruce and Gray's website. Claire McCormack reporting.
3: On the national news, the federal government is launching a new $2 billion rebate program for Canadian homeowners who install heat pumps. Property owners can apply to receive up to $10,000 from the government. When installing or replacing a heat pump system, the rebate amount varies based on household income. And Scott Moe responded to a suggestion from Elon Musk that his province would be better off leaving Canada. The Saskatchewan premier posted a simple no to a post from Musk suggesting Saskatchewan, along with Quebec and Alberta, should separate. Musk was responding to comments from Quebec's new premier-elect, who says his dream of Quebec independence will be realized one day. In sports, Major League Baseball playoffs continue tonight. It's Game 4 in the lone remaining division series. Chicago White Sox, Cleveland Guardians underway at 8. The White Sox can advance to the ALCS with a win. NHL, the Toronto Maple Leafs open a Western road trip in Vegas against Mitch Marner and the Golden Knights. Some OHL news, a surprise announcement from the Owen Sound Attack. The team and recently hired associate coach Mike Lazazara have parted ways. Tyler Nuther is Attack president and GM.
6: Mike and I met and had a really good discussion, and at this time we both felt that it was the right decision for both Mike and the Owen Sound Attack to mutually agree to part ways.
3: Lazazara joined the Attack in July. There's no indication from the club about what led to his departure. A busy day for the Attack. A trade with the Oshawa Generals also announced. Injured forward Jacob Therrien was moved for a pair of conditional draft picks. And the Professional Women's Hockey League's four new expansion teams, Hamilton, Detroit, Vegas, and San Jose, unveiled their jerseys today. Your weather's coming up next.
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3: Partly cloudy tonight with a chance of some showers, an overnight low of 4. Tomorrow, a mix of sun and cloud, chance of showers in the morning. Friday's high 15, and Saturday, some sun, some cloud, and a high of 21. Right now, it is 15 in Owen Sound's River District. 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
0: It's 1-800-990-2448 to slide into the show. The good stuff, great feeling story coming up. Imagine going to a softball tournament, and then at the end of it, you've met your long-lost sister.
4: That is bonkers.
0: Isn't it crazy? It's a crazy story. It's the good stuff. It's coming up. Also, on this day 81 years ago, the microwave patent was issued. That means we've been using microwaves, maybe not for 81 years, but for a very, very long time. 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
4: I know, that's like asking to choose a favorite child.
0: Yeah. And why? Okay, unscientifically coming up.
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1: Yeah, man, that's the good stuff.
0: This is where we celebrate amazing things that happen to you. Oh, let's say when you're playing softball.
2: Okay, got it.
0: We call this the good stuff. Okay, so imagine showing up to a softball game and finding the sister that you've never met who's playing on the other team.
2: Oh, my God.
0: This is a wild story. So this happened to Samantha Resbold in Montana. Samantha was adopted as a baby, and she knew she had a younger sister somewhere, but had no idea how to find her. Then at this tournament, a teammate pointed out that another player on the other team says, "You know what, Sam, that player over there kind of looks like you."
2: Oh, my gosh.
0: This is wild. Samantha was afraid to get her hopes up, but afterwards, she checked in with her mom to say, "Hey, maybe we should look at the roster and see number 7.
2: Right.
0: And see her name." Well, the girl's name turned out to be Cayenne, the name Samantha's mother knew had been given to her younger sister at the time of adoption. When the families crossed paths again, their moms compared notes and details about the girls' birth mother and the birthplace. And guess what? Everything lined up. And they discovered, this is where it gets crazy, they had more connections. Both played volleyball.
2: Okay, yeah.
0: Both wore the number 6, and they both played the same position.
1: Yeah, man, that's the good stuff.
0: So what? As of today, they go to different universities, but keep in touch.

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2: 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How?
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5: Partly cloudy tonight with a chance of some showers, an overnight low of 4. Tomorrow, a mix of sun and cloud, chance of showers in the morning. Friday's high 15, and Saturday, some sun, some cloud, and a high of 21.

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1: Notice that 81 years ago today, the patent for the microwave was issued, meaning the microwave's been around for a minute.
2: I did not realize that.
1: And it's been a staple in a lot of our houses growing up. Mm-hmm. I mean, who didn't have a microwave growing up, really?
2: Well, and I feel like a lot of more modern kitchens have a place for it, where if you didn't have a microwave, yeah. you'd have like a hole in your kitchen, essentially.
1: Yeah, so we're going to do an unscientific poll right now. Play along if you can. You got to pick one, Charlene. Microwave, toaster oven, or air fryer? Which one and why?
3: Air fryer.
2: Yes,
3: because I think it's healthier.
1: Really? Oh, healthier.
3: Way healthier.
2: Okay. Yeah. I can see that for sure. And also, isn't it just kind of the greatest thing ever?
3: Well, it doesn't use as much electricity if you really think about it. And if you use a microwave, forget it. But if you have the air fryer on, and we have the one that has the actual, like, it looks like a little mini oven. Love it. Love it.
1: Oh, you got the fancier ones.
3: Pizza.
1: I
2: really want one of those.
3: This one was at Best Buy, and we got a really good deal on it. I think it's a couple hundred dollars worth a few years ago.
1: Yeah.
3: So, yeah, we don't use it often, but usually if we want to bake potato, we're like, do we really want to put the oven on? No.
1: Right.
2: Exactly. We'll put the air fryer
1: on. You know, in all of this discussion, I have to admit, I do feel really bad for the toaster oven.
3: It has its day.
1: And I just feel like we've just thrown it to the side of the ditch.
2: Don't you feel like it's having a resurgence, though? I really do.
1: Really?
3: I think so. Yeah. I mean, especially for college students and stuff like that. I mean, something you can afford.
1: I think you guys are just trying to make me feel better. Yeah. The toaster oven's sitting there, and it sees you going over to the air fryer, and it sees you going over to the microwave, and it's like, I used to be the hot new appliance.
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0: today's best country, Country 93. Unscientific poll now on the microwave. This day back, 81 years ago, the microwave was patented. And ever since then, it revolutionized.
1: Also revolutionized.
0: Yeah.
1: Also, so would that be 1945? 81 years
0: 81
1: ago?
0: 81 years, yeah.
1: Wow.
0: Yeah.
1: No way.
0: But then really, we weren't using microwaves in 1945. Probably not till the 50s when we really started getting there.
1: Like, did you have a microwave when you were a small child?
0: No.
1: Really?
0: I don't think we did, no.
1: Okay.
0: I don't think we got a microwave until I was in my teens.
1: No way.
0: Yeah.
1: And that was like, ooh, you made it.
0: Well, because, yeah, microwaves were expensive in the day.
1: I think they're still pretty expensive.
0: Well, you can pick one up for a couple hundred
1: no,
0: bucks.
1: No, that's true.
0: You know,
1: that's true.
0: A $1.49, stuff like that. Mm-hmm. So, but yeah, back in the day, they were big, clunky.
1: Right.
0: They were like washing machines in the kitchen.
1: Yeah.
0: Right? And they were always scary, too.
1: I think they still kind of are.
0: Yeah, probably. Probably. So, Donna, we're asking you, you got to pick one out of the microwave, out of the toaster oven, and out of the air fryer. Which one would you pick and why?
2: Air fryer.
1: Yes,
2: because I think it's healthier.
0: Really? Oh, healthier.
2: Way healthier.
1: Okay. Yeah. I can see that for sure. And also, isn't it just kind of the greatest thing ever?
2: Well, it doesn't use as much electricity if you really think about it. And if you use a microwave, forget it. But if you have the air fryer on, and we have the one that has the actual, like, it looks like a little mini oven. Love it. Love it.
0: Oh, you got the fancier ones.
2: Pizza.
1: I really want one of those.
2: This one was at Best Buy, and we got a really good deal on it. I think it's a couple hundred dollars worth a few years ago.
0: Yeah.
2: So, yeah, we don't use it often, but usually if we want to bake potato, we're like, do we really want to put the oven on? No.
0: Right.
1: Exactly.
0: Put the air fryer on. You know, in all of this discussion, I have to admit, I do feel really bad for the toaster oven. It has its day. And I just feel like we've just thrown it to the side of the ditch.
1: Don't you feel like it's having a resurgence, though? I really do.
0: Really?
2: I think so. Yeah. I mean, especially for college students and stuff like that. I mean, it's something you can afford.
0: I think you guys are just trying to make me feel better. The toaster oven sitting there, and it sees you going over to the air fryer, and it sees you going over to the microwave, and it's like, I used to be the hot new appliance.
1: Yeah. Aww.
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8: Partly cloudy tonight with a chance of some showers, an overnight low of 4. Tomorrow, a mix of sun and cloud, chance of showers in the morning. Friday's high 15, and Saturday, some sun, some cloud, and a high of 21.

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1: It's the Casey Clark Show. 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
0: Our number is 1-800-990-2448. 30-second name game coming up. 30 seconds on the clock. You have to name 10 different items inside that time frame. Trick is you don't know the topic until just before the timer begins. For instance.
4: Ooh, okay. This would be a really boring one. Mm-hmm. But name 10 different things you can do on WordPress.
0: Oh. I don't even know. Words.
4: Yeah.
0: Then you can press them.
4: Mm-hmm. Yeah,
0: you can change colors.
4: Like a Word document, right?
0: Oh, sizes.
4: Indent. Yeah.
0: That is a boring one. You're right.
4: I'm sorry.
0: We're going to play with Ashley coming up. Also, Kathleen contacted us. She noticed something at the latest office potluck. One of her coworkers is trying to pull a fast one.
4: Yeah, it's very low stakes. It's kind of ridiculous, but I do understand, you know, when you work in an office, some people can just rub you the wrong mm-hmm. way, and maybe you got to step in and say something.
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1: Another round of 30-second name games, 30 seconds on the clock. And Ashley, what you have to do is name 10 different items inside that time frame. Here's the trick. You do not know the topic until just before the timer begins. Okay, so are you set?
2: Yeah.
1: All right.
3: Love it. Okay, here we go, Ashley. We need you to name 10 traditional Thanksgiving side dishes. Go.
2: Yams.
1: One.
2: Cranberries.
3: Yeah.
2: Carrots.
1: Three.
2: Stuffing.
1: Four.
2: Potatoes.
1: Yeah. Five.
2: Is gravy?
3: Yeah, six. Yeah, yeah.
2: Okay, what about dessert? Pie?
3: Yeah.
1: Seven.
2: Pumpkin pie, apple pie.
1: Eight.
3: Sure.
2: Whipped cream.
1: Nine.
3: Yeah.
2: And I guess, oh my gosh, potatoes.
1: Oh, you know what? We were going to, listen. We were going to give you this.
4: Toll for Pete's sake.
1: That's my mom, Linda.
4: Toll for Pete's sake.
1: Single mom of six. Because you almost ran out of time, but what the heck? All I do is
3: win. Nicely done.
1: Way to go, Ashley. Showtime.
2: Thank you. I tried so hard.
3: No, you did amazing. And it sounds like you're going to have quite the Thanksgiving spread, I would assume.
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10: Partly cloudy tonight with a chance of some showers, an overnight low of 4. Tomorrow, a mix of sun and cloud, chance of showers in the morning. Friday's high 15, and Saturday, some sun, some cloud, and a high of 21.

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1: If you just jumped in, good to have you along. Kathleen contacted us. She listens to the show. She was at her office potluck, and she saw somebody that she works with, bringing a store-bought pie.
2: Yeah, and this coworker was passing it off as her own.
1: Yeah.
2: Like, it sounds like everyone was like, oh my gosh, I need the recipe, blah, blah, blah. This is the greatest thing that I've ever eaten in my life. And because Kathleen saw, okay, it's store-bought, why are you living this lie? She's wondering if she should say something.
1: Living a lie.
2: It's so silly, but I do kind of understand that, you know, it's one thing to just kind of be like, yeah, whatever. It's a family recipe. But if people continue to walk up to you and be like, oh my goodness, what a pie. This is the greatest. Give me the recipe. And if this coworker's really leaning into it, I can see how that would be a little annoying.
1: Donna, do you say anything?
3: Yeah, I think you should say something that it was a store-bought pie.
2: Mm-hmm. You just, like, run out into the staff room and be like, hey, everybody, she's a liar.
3: Well, I mean, you can't take credit for something that you didn't do.
1: Well, now, hang on. I do that all the time.
2: hang on.
1: Okay? But in this case, I tend to agree with you.
3: Right? Like, I mean, somebody in that store made that pie, and that pie deserves the business if it's that great of a product.
1: Thank you.
2: I think that's a really good way of putting it.
1: Yeah.
2: Yes, please.
1: Yes. Man, you're a way better person than me. Hey?
3: Well, not necessarily, but anyway.
1: I don't know. I feel like you are.
2: In this case, yes.
1: I feel like you are.
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0: Sean and Julia in the morning, and today's best country throughout the day, Country 93. Our friend Kathleen contacted us. She was wondering if she could out somebody at work for something they did.
1: Yeah, so at her workplace, I guess they have this like annual Thanksgiving potluck that they all take part in. Kathleen says, one of my coworkers brought in this fantastic pie. You know, everyone was raving about it, asking her for the recipe, et cetera, just loving on it. Kathleen says, I noticed in the recycling bin at work, a box from the store for said pie. I don't care that she's passing the pie off at her as her own, but she's really leaning into it. Should I say anything?
0: Maybe you can make fun of it.
1: Yeah, I don't know what kind of office this is, right?
0: Right.
1: But like last year, we do a chili cook-off every year, right? It's coming up, by the way.
0: Oh, can't wait.
1: And Allie, one of our sales girls, she just bought a can of stag chili.
0: Uh-huh.
1: And, you know, we were all taste testing it and like, you know, swirling it around our mouths.
0: Ew.
1: And like, sorry.
0: I know.
1: But, you know, we're all judging it and giving it a rating. And then at the end, she was like, guys, it's just some canned chili. Like, and it's funny. You know, like, we can all laugh about it. No one was mad about it. And it's an opportunity just to, like...
0: Oh, I get you.
1: Bust them in the chops, right?
0: Yeah.
1: Like, it's all good. It's not a big deal.
0: I get it. Yeah, totally. Danny, what do you think?
2: I guess if she was asked, but I don't know that she should just offer it, or if it comes up in conversation, maybe, but I feel like it's just outing somebody for something that's not really that big of a deal.
0: It's not, is it?
1: It's really not. Yeah, no,
2: I wouldn't lie for her because I don't think that's okay. I wouldn't lie for her.
0: Yeah.
2: But if somebody asks, or if I could put it in there organically, like, oh, she's not going to have the recipe, she bought it. Or the recipe is at such and such bakery.
0: Boy, that sure looks like a Costco pie to me.
1: But I mean that in the most organic way possible.
0: Oh my gosh. Nicest sense of the term.
2: Yeah.
0: Please.
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10: Partly cloudy tonight with a chance of some showers, an overnight low of 4. Tomorrow, a mix of sun and cloud, chance of showers in the morning. Friday's high 15, and Saturday, some sun, some cloud, and a high of 21.
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11: From Toronto, Peter Perez got a lot of attention back in January of 2025 when he joined Keith Urban on stage in Toronto and performed Somebody Like You. That video is still all over social media if you want to see it. His latest release reminds us that while breakups are difficult, there are always bigger challenges in life. With Could Be Worse, this is Peter Perez.